0: put off a call between playing for Australia or Samoa, the country of his heritage.
1: Look, I'm kangaroo as it is now. I haven't looked into that. I've just been worrying about getting my body right and finding some form this year for the Titans and obviously getting through the off-field stuff and then the Origin stuff. So I haven't looked into it.
0: And tennis stars Novak Djokovic and Aryna Sabalenka are set to form a super pairing in the upcoming US Open mixed doubles. Australian Independent Radio News.
2: 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Well, weather-wise, couldn't be better. No, I don't think so. Currently, it's 20. It's gone up quite a few degrees in the last hour. Happens at about this time of the year, I think, between 9 and 10. Suddenly warms up. 20, and we are looking for a very nice maximum today of 24. Don't expect any rain.

0: Easy beat, sad and lonely and blue. Oh no, Al King and Miranda Lambert together, drunk and I don't want to go home. Boobs was in there, Michael. Yes, it's a beautiful day. You got that right, my dear. 10:15, morning all.
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4: 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And VMR Point Danger.
5: The wave rider at the moment.
4: 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And every Friday at 10 past 5, John Nielsen picks the top weekend surfing spots. Keeping you up to date with our coast, our Gold Coast. Only sunshine covers the coast more than 94.1.

0: That's Fraternity and Bon Scott, and if you've got it, George Michael and Mary Blige was there as well with us, and Chris Stapleton, Tennessee Whiskey. Oh, a bit early for that, my dear. It's half past ten. Oh, can you believe it? And can you believe this has rolled around again? Saturday, the fabulous Botanical Bazaar is on again at the Country Paradise Parklands at Narang, and I have the event organiser, Kate Gamoli, on the phone. Morning, Kate.
1: Good morning, Rhonda. It's a stunning day.
0: It's a stunning day today, and I think it's going to be on Saturday as well. So I can't believe this has been, you know, a year since we've had this. Now, there's something very special happening, but before we get on to that, just for those that aren't familiar with the Botanical Bazaar, give me a sort of a précis of what goes on.
1: Okay, so this is our 11th year. So the Botanical Bazaar is organised by the Gold Coast Rotary Club. Mm-hmm. It's a fun-filled festival. It's an outdoor festival. Call it a garden show, call it a sustainability expo, whatever you like, but it's something fantastic for all the family. So we're out at the Country Paradise Parkland. We have live talks. So we have three speaking stages, including a fabulous Garden to Plate stage, which is our first year. Mm-hmm. We have over 120 market stalls. So lots of plant stalls, lots of garden-inspired art stalls as well. We have fabulous food trucks. We've got about 12 workshops. Come along and learn how to make your own bonsai, learn how to improve your soil health. We've got lots of topics around planting for spring gardenings. Oh my goodness, Phil Dudman's doing how to grow the perfect tomato.
0: Wow.
1: We'll have challenges there. Just fabulous. We've got the two gardens here. So I'm here at the moment setting up, and we're at the Narang Community Gardens, which just look fabulous. And then just a bit further up from here is also the Permaculture Gardens Edible Scape. So we'll be running some garden walks with Permaculture Queen, Morag Gamble. Everyone loves Morag. She supports us every year. Mm. Just lots of good ideas. Get the kids, you know, lots of things here for the kids. Great opportunity to get the kids putting their hands in the soil, learning how to grow their own organic veggies, learning how to eat, you know, healthily. And of course, you know, we've got lots of live entertainment outside. So we've got the Hillbilly Goats and young Sonny, the Gold Coaster, who's famous on the handpan. Google him if you get a chance. He's going to be busking all day as well on Saturday. Mm-hmm. Goodness. Mm-hmm. Julia Rose. We love Julia Rose. She's doing the fabulous floral beard competition on the main stage at lunchtime with a fashion walk through the grounds. If you know Julia Rose, she featured last year in New York Fashion Week as well. So we've got some really, really...
0: It's all going on,
1: you know, fun. Yeah. It's full on.
0: Yeah.
1: Get here at 9 o'clock early.
0: Yep.
1: The weather's going to be fabulous.
0: It is.
1: Get some of those early bargains. We're open from 9 until 4. It's $20 on the gate for adults, $15 for concessions, children under 16 free.
0: Absolutely.
1: So you can bring all your little kiddies along and keep them entertained all day.
0: And that's what we're all looking for. Now, listen, there's a new thing this year, though, the Garden to Plate with a fabulous chef.
1: Absolutely. So this is the first year we've done cooking demonstrations. Mm-hmm. So Bruno Lebay is a world-renowned Michelin star chef. Worked all over the world in London, in France, and here in Australia. His passion is growing your own veggies, making the vegetables and the green stuff the star of the dish. So bringing something fresh out of the garden and making that absolutely feature. So we've got things like fabulous beetroot tartares, char-grilled leek with beurre blanc. And then we've got Tracy Grobel, who's native Oz Bush Foods, coming along and adding that sort of native flair to that as well. So a lot of interaction. But Bruno's fabulous, and we're really blessed to have him. He's going to be on that stage from 10 o'clock till nearly 3 o'clock.
0: Wow. I think he's
1: going to actually show us how to do a parsnip and white chocolate mousse.
0: Oh,
1: and
0: that sounds good.
1: With some pink finger lime sprinkled over the top. And, of course, our young food foragers. So we've got a young local family who live very, very much close to the land, who are bringing the whole family in the afternoon to talk about getting the kids involved. Their kids are really empowered in terms of what they understand with how to grow healthy, to grow and eat healthily.
0: Yeah.
1: Yeah.
0: Just, I'm running out of time, Kate. That's the only reason I'm jumping in here. That's all right. Makes my job very easy. You haven't stopped for breath. So it's this Saturday at the Country Paradise Parklands at Narang, 9 till 4. What's the parking like? Is that all right?
1: So there's free parking on site.
0: Yep.
1: There's parking here. Absolutely carpool if you can.
0: Mm.
1: Get here early for a park, yes.
0: Good idea. Terrific, Kate. All the best for Saturday. You won't need it. Botanical Bazaar, it's going to be a great day.
1: Thanks, Rhonda.
0: Bye.

0: Carpenters. Back to the 70s with For All We Know. Kid Laroi, still yours. And Tina Turner, what you get is what you see. 16 to 11, that's certainly the case when it comes to the weather. It is gorgy today. Check it out.
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0: Oh, it's a good song. They were fabulous. Frankie Valli and the Four Seasons. Love them. Jersey Boys. McClymonts, If You're Gonna Love Me. And Queen, I Want It All. I want it all. I want it all. 3, 2, 11. Don't tell Richard I was singing. I'll be in for it tomorrow. Now, we've got news and sport coming along on the hour. Just a few things to tell you before that.
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0: Belly down.
1: Thanks, Richard. There's a police incident happening at the moment for Burley Esplanade, and QPS have apparently blocked the road at the moment in the northern end around the Esplanade. Traffic on the Pacific Motorway is under speed northbound as you're heading through towards Brisbane from Tanami'ra to Slacks Creek, and it's busy both directions through Coomera and southbound through towards Narang on the M1. Lunch for $10, that's good value at Subway. 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
3: Good morning, I'm Lee Harrison. The head of the Reserve Bank is warning the board won't hesitate to hike interest rates again if it's required to combat stubborn inflation. Governor Michelle Bullock has delivered a speech in Sydney ahead of CPI data due out today. She's warned real wages won't increase without a lift to productivity. Governor Bullock says the outlook for the economy remains uncertain.
4: While this makes the task of monetary policy more complex, our objectives haven't changed. The board remains focused on delivering price stability and full employment.
3: The Prime Minister says a potential new oil refinery in WA would boost the country's resilience. Labor's promising $4 million towards a pre-feasibility study into building the facility. Anthony Albanese says Western Australia is the ideal location.
5: This will be, if it is successful, the first new-scale petrol refinery built in Australia since the 1960s. It would create a major boost for local jobs and manufacturing, along with our sovereign capability.
3: Ben Carroll has pledged to call a royal commission into the construction industry in his first act as the new Premier of Victoria. Stephanie Wacklewick reports.
6: Premier Ben Carroll says under his government, integrity will not be optional, warning there will be zero tolerance for anyone who misuses their positions in business, politics or the union movement.
7: Enough is enough. My first action as Premier will be to call a royal commission into the construction sector.
6: Mr Carroll has declared he is not Daniel Andrews nor Jacinta Allen after being sworn in as the 50th Premier of Victoria. In his first press conference as leader, Mr Carroll has also vowed to fast-track follow the money powers for IBAC, which Ms Allen had promised for next year. Integrity appears to have been the turning point, which caused Mr Carroll to change his position just weeks after he declared he couldn't be more proud to make sure his young daughter grows up, knowing he supported Jacinta Allen. Mr Carroll was elected leader unopposed and Gabrielle Williams his deputy after Sonia Kilkenny threw her hat into the ring for the leadership, then pulled out of the race at the last minute. Ms Allen believed she would have won a ballot, but said the messy contest so close to the election would only hurt the Victorian people.
8: Ben Carroll, he will have my congratulations and unqualified support.
6: Stephanie Wacklewick, State Parliament, Melbourne.
3: And American pharmaceutical company Johnson & Johnson is offering to pay up to $7.8 billion to settle 76,000 claims alleging its talcum products caused ovarian cancer. The company maintains the products are safe. The deal must be accepted by 95% of claimants to be finalised. This is Air News. Collingwood coach Craig McRae has put his hand up to lead South Australia's Origin team in 2027. The concept has been locked in for the next 3 years, with South Australia returning to take on Western Australia in Perth next February. McRae says he'd be open to coaching his state.
9: I'd be honoured if that was the case. Growing up watching South Australia play as a young lad to Footy Park on the silver seats and Kernahan kicking 10 goals, all those memories are really vivid for me and something I aspired to do as a player and was lucky enough to do that. And if I was asked to do it, I'd jump at it.
3: To rugby league now, and Tino Fa'asoa-Maloe is still yet to commit himself to Australia for the upcoming Rugby League World Cup. The Titans skipper played for the Kangaroos in last year's Ashes series, but he admits he's put off a call between playing for Australia or Samoa, the country of his heritage.
10: Look, I'm Kangaroo as it is now. I haven't looked into that. I've just been worrying about getting my body right and finding some form this year for the Titans and obviously getting through the off-field stuff and then the Origin stuff. So I haven't looked into it.
3: And tennis stars Novak Djokovic and Aryna Sabalenka are set to form a super pairing in the upcoming US Open mixed doubles. Australian independent Radio News.
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1: What's going on? Oh, not much really. It's a beautiful morning. It's 22. It has gone up a bit, the temperature that is, and we are looking for a lovely maximum today. If we get there, can't see any reason why we won't, of 24. How about that for midwinter? Yes, my friends in Melbourne will be very, very jealous. So there you go. That's all I've got for you. 22 at the moment, expecting a maximum of 24.

0: Well, blimey, there's some big songs in that bracket. Barry Manilow, that one. Copacabana, Cold Chisel, Bow River, and Adam Brand with Speed of Life. There you go. 19 past 11. Don't spoil you.
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0: Yeah, trogs. You make everything interesting. Elisa Fiorillo on the way up. And Pink was in there too, just like fire. 29 to 12, morning. Oh, my tummy's starting to rumbling. I knew it was getting close to lunchtime.
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1: Yep.
0: From out of nowhere. And Phil Collins, I wish it would rain down. It's not going to, Phil. 19 to 12, let's have a listen now to a track Stewie's played on the local gig that was on last night. The Tuesday night, or our Tuesday night program at 7, where we feature local musicians. They're brilliant, fantastic. Let's have a listen to Josh Boyd.

0: good, isn't it? I like it a lot. Josh Boyd, Her Eyes. And it's a track Stewie's featured from a local muso, Josh, on the local gig program. That is on Tuesday nights at 7. It's absolutely fab.
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0: Rick Price and Jack Jones, California Dreamin'. Oh, it's as hot as Hades over there at the moment. I was talking to my daughter last night. She said it's absolutely stifling. They don't, well, they don't mind it over there, but yeah, it's usually not that hot, she said. So there you go, the opposite to what we've got.
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0: 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Bye now.

0: Travelling well for the M1 both directions between Pimpamar and the border, the Gold Coast Highway under speed through Southport, Surfers Paradise, Broadbeach and Miami. Reedy Creek Road is building up through Reedy Creek and also through Burley. Southport Burley Road under speed through Broadbeach Waters. Also seeing a bit of a build, Gooding Drive through Carrara, Ferry Street and Price Street on the brakes in Narang as well. And the Coomera Connector southbound slows up on the approach to Helensvale Road. 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That's our sponsor. It's Chris, and that's traffic on 94.1 Goldie FM.
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2: Good morning, I'm Lee Harrison. The head of the Reserve Bank is warning the board won't hesitate to hike interest rates again if it's required to combat stubborn inflation. Governor Michelle Bullock has delivered a speech in Sydney ahead of CPI data due out today. She's warned real wages won't increase without a lift to productivity. Governor Bullock says the outlook for the economy remains uncertain.
3: While this makes the task of monetary policy more complex, our objectives haven't changed. The board remains focused on delivering price stability and full employment.
2: The Prime Minister says a potential new oil refinery in WA would boost the country's resilience. Labor's promising $4 million towards a pre-feasibility study into building the facility. Anthony Albanese says Western Australia is the ideal location.
4: This will be, if it is successful, the first new-scale petrol refinery built in Australia since the 1960s. It would create a major boost for local jobs and manufacturing, along with our sovereign capability.
2: Ben Carroll has pledged to call a royal commission into the construction industry in his first act as the new Premier of Victoria. Stephanie Wacklewick reports.
5: Premier Ben Carroll says under his government, integrity will not be optional, warning there will be zero tolerance for anyone who misuses their positions in business, politics or the union movement.
6: Enough is enough. My first action as Premier will be to call a royal commission into the construction sector.
5: Mr Carroll has declared he is not Daniel Andrews nor Jacinta Allen after being sworn in as the 50th Premier of Victoria. In his first press conference as leader, Mr Carroll has also vowed to fast-track follow the money powers for IBAC, which Ms Allen had promised for next year. Integrity appears to have been the turning point, which caused Mr Carroll to change his position just weeks after he declared he couldn't be more proud to make sure his young daughter grows up, knowing he supported Jacinta Allen. Mr Carroll was elected leader unopposed and Gabrielle Williams his deputy after Sonia Kilkenny threw her hat into the ring for the leadership, then pulled out of the race at the last minute. Ms Allen believed she would have won a ballot, but said the messy contest so close to the election would only hurt the Victorian people.
7: Ben Carroll, he will have my congratulations and unqualified support.
5: Stephanie Wacklewick, State Parliament, Melbourne.
2: And American pharmaceutical company Johnson & Johnson is offering to pay up to $7.8 billion to settle 76,000 claims alleging its talcum products caused ovarian cancer. The company maintains the products are safe. The deal must be accepted by 95% of claimants to be finalised. This is Air News. Collingwood coach Craig McRae has put his hand up to lead South Australia's Origin team in 2027. The concept has been locked in for the next 3 years, with South Australia returning to take on Western Australia in Perth next February. McRae says he'd be open to coaching his state.
8: I'd be honoured if that was the case. Growing up watching South Australia play as a young lad at Footy Park on the silver seats and Kernahan kicking 10 goals, all those memories are really vivid for me and something I aspired to do as a player and was lucky enough to do that. And if I was asked to do it, I'd jump at it.
2: To rugby league now, and Tino Fa'asoa-Maloe is still yet to commit himself to Australia for the upcoming Rugby League World Cup. The Titans skipper played for the Kangaroos in last year's Ashes series, but he admits he's put off a call between playing for Australia or Samoa, the country of his heritage.
9: Look, I'm Kangaroo as it is now. I haven't looked into that. I've just been worrying about getting my body right and finding some form this year for the Titans and obviously getting through the off-field stuff and then the Origin stuff. So I haven't looked into it.
2: And tennis stars Novak Djokovic and Aryna Sabalenka are set to form a super pairing in the upcoming US Open mixed doubles. Australian Independent Radio News.
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10: Another beautiful winter's day on the Gold Coast today. It's a sunny afternoon. The wind's light and we're heading for a top of 24 degrees. Tomorrow, though, is going to be mostly sunny, but there is the slight chance of a shower near the coast, but nowhere else. Light winds becoming south to southeasterly tomorrow, 15 to 20 kilometres an hour in the morning, and then they'll become light in the late evening, 22 the maximum for tomorrow. And that's after an overnight minimum of 10 degrees. Currently on the coast, it is 22. G'day, I'm John Pearce, and welcome to Wednesday's Long Lunch. Yes, it's hump day. Here's Michael Jackson.

0: Sean Cassidy with the Eric Carmen tune, That's Rock and Roll. Wendy Matthews in there with Let's Kiss, Like Angels Do. And Michael Jackson first up, The Way You Make Me Feel. 94.1 FM. And after the break, Katy Perry. A little later this hour, though, we'll have the featured instrumental.
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0: What a remarkable album Rubber Soul was for the Beatles. It was that transitional album from the old-style Beatles into what was eventually brought out in Revolver and then Sgt. Pepper's. So it was in that transitional period, and that's a track from the album called Wait. Imelda May in there too with the Elton John song, Your Sister Can't Twist, But She Can Rock and Roll. And Katy Perry with Raw. Gold Coast on 94.1 FM, and of course this is The Long Lunch. It's a Wednesday afternoon. I'm John Pierce. It's certainly nice to have your company on this sunny Wednesday. There's a free event for the disabled community coming up next week. If you like to get active, learn a new skill and meet new people, then this free Come and Try Golf Clinic is for you. It's at Top Golf Gold Coast. It's on the first Tuesday of each month from 10 a.m. till noon. Therefore, the next clinic is on next Tuesday, the 4th of August. Top Golf is an all-weather venue, so this clinic goes ahead even if it's raining. And there's no prior experience in golf needed. Just come along and give it a try. You'll have fun. And this clinic is open to all ages and genders who are living with autism, intellectual disability, vision impairment, amputations, limb difference, neurological conditions, and many other disabilities. And it's run by an accredited specialist coach who provides expert advice and guidance. Bookings are essential on Humanitix. 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Top Golf QLD. That's a lot of words to remember, but I'm sure you'll find it at Humanitix. They'd like you to make a booking, even though it is free, because they want to be sure they've got enough equipment and the right equipment for people coming next Tuesday. So there you go. That's the free event for the disabled community on at Top Golf next Tuesday from 10 till noon. 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
2: 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Take expires
3: from China. 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
2: Californication, the pinnacle for Red Hot Chili Peppers. 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

0: 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Sugar Ray before that with Every Morning, and Billy Joel, My Life, Gold Coast Zone 94.1 FM, and the featured instrumental right after these messages.
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0: 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The Origins of the Species. It's about to tear apart what you thought about those oldies you know and love. Each week I'll investigate the origins of a certain song back to its earliest ancestor. You may think that song you love is the original. Well, I'm here to bust the myth. Around 12:45, Thursday afternoons, listen for The Origins of the Species on 94.1 FM. Well, today's featured instrumental is a tune that was a hit back in 1977. Big hit, in fact. It's one of those tunes that fits into a variety of genres, electronic, ambient, synth pop, new age, and it's from Jean-Michel Jarre. Now, he released an album back in 1977 called Oxygen, and each of the tracks were numbered Oxygen 1, Oxygen Part 2, Part 3, etc. And Oxygen Part 4 was released as the single, became a huge hit. And an amazing feat. I mean, the amount of layering of different synthesizers and drum machines and all sorts of things that had to be done to get this effect. And a beautiful piece. Here it is. This is Oxygen Part 4, Jean-Michel Jarre.

0: 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So obviously they're going to pick music that's of that style, but it is a great piece of music from Jean-Michel Jarre. 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

0: Leah Sayer, When I Need You, and Amy Shark, prior to that, with Everybody Rise. Okay, sit down again. This is the Gold Coast Zone, 94.1 FM, and the 1 o'clock news is coming up. Next hour, I'll play a track from this week's Album of the Week. Good song. Actually, oh, they were all good songs on Crime of the Century. Love Supertramp, but I'll play one that I particularly like next hour, along with the Lost 45. That's all ahead of us here on 94.1 FM.
1: Hello, I'm Wesley Orbison. 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

0: traffic jam.
1: Travelling well for the M1 both directions between Pimpama and the border. The Gold Coast Highway under speed through Southport, Surfers Paradise, Broadbeach and Miami. Reedy Creek Road is building up through Reedy Creek and also through Burley. Southport Burley Road under speed through Broadbeach Waters. Also seeing a bit of a build, Gooding Drive through Carrara. Ferry Street and Price Street on the brakes in Narang as well. And the Coomera Connector southbound slows up on the approach to Helensvale Road. SANE has helped people navigate complex mental health for 40 years. 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It's Chris, and that's traffic on 94.1 Goldie FM.
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3: Good morning, I'm Lee Harrison. The head of the Reserve Bank is warning the board won't hesitate to hike interest rates again if it's required to combat stubborn inflation. Governor Michelle Bullock has delivered a speech in Sydney ahead of CPI data due out today. She's warned real wages won't increase without a lift to productivity. Governor Bullock says the outlook for the economy remains uncertain.
4: While this makes the task of monetary policy more complex, our objectives haven't changed. The board remains focused on delivering price stability and full employment.
3: The Prime Minister says a potential new oil refinery in WA would boost the country's resilience. Labor's promising $4 million towards a pre-feasibility study into building the facility. Anthony Albanese says Western Australia is the ideal location.
5: This will be, if it is successful, the first new-scale petrol refinery built in Australia since the 1960s. It would create a major boost for local jobs and manufacturing, along with our sovereign capability.
3: Ben Carroll has pledged to call a royal commission into the construction industry in his first act as the new Premier of Victoria. Stephanie Wacklewick reports.
6: Premier Ben Carroll says under his government, integrity will not be optional, warning there will be zero tolerance for anyone who misuses their positions in business, politics or the union movement.
7: Enough is enough. My first action as Premier will be to call a royal commission into the construction sector.
6: Mr Carroll has declared he is not Daniel Andrews nor Jacinta Allen after being sworn in as the 50th Premier of Victoria. In his first press conference as leader, Mr Carroll has also vowed to fast-track follow the money powers for IBAC, which Ms Allen had promised for next year. Integrity appears to have been the turning point, which caused Mr Carroll to change his position just weeks after he declared he couldn't be more proud to make sure his young daughter grows up, knowing he supported Jacinta Allen. Mr Carroll was elected leader unopposed and Gabrielle Williams his deputy after Sonia Kilkenny threw her hat into the ring for the leadership, then pulled out of the race at the last minute. Ms Allen believed she would have won a ballot, but said the messy contest so close to the election would only hurt the Victorian people.
8: Ben Carroll, he will have my congratulations and unqualified support.
6: Stephanie Wacklewick, State Parliament, Melbourne.
3: An American pharmaceutical company, Johnson & Johnson, is offering to pay up to $7.8 billion to settle 76,000 claims alleging its talcum products caused ovarian cancer. The company maintains the products are safe. The deal must be accepted by 95% of claimants to be finalised. This is Air News. Collingwood coach Craig McRae has put his hand up to lead South Australia's Origin team in 2027. The concept has been locked in for the next 3 years, with South Australia returning to take on Western Australia in Perth next February. McRae says he'd be open to coaching his state.
9: I'd be honoured if that was the case. Growing up watching South Australia play as a young lad to Footy Park on the silver seats and Kernahan kicking 10 goals, all those memories are really vivid for me and something I aspired to do as a player and was lucky enough to do that. And if I was asked to do it, I'd jump at it.
3: To rugby league now, and Tino Fa'asoa-Maloe is still yet to commit himself to Australia for the upcoming Rugby League World Cup. The Titans skipper played for the Kangaroos in last year's Ashes series, but he admits he's put off a call between playing for Australia or Samoa, the country of his heritage.
10: Look, I'm Kangaroo as it is now. I haven't looked into that. I've just been worrying about getting my body right and finding some form this year for the Titans and obviously getting through the off-field stuff and then the Origin stuff. So I haven't looked into it.
3: And tennis stars Novak Djokovic and Aryna Sabalenka are set to form a super pairing in the upcoming US Open mixed doubles. Australian Independent Radio News.
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11: Ah, that's better. Made a cup of coffee while the news was on, and it's rather nice. Now let's look at the weather for the rest of today. It's a sunny afternoon, light winds, and heading for a top of 24. Tomorrow should be mostly sunny, slight chance of a shower near the coast, but nowhere else. Light winds becoming south to southeasterly, 15 to 20 kilometres an hour in the morning, and then becoming light in the late evening, 22 degrees the maximum for tomorrow. And overnight, the minimum should get down to around 10 degrees in the early hours of the morning. It's currently 23 degrees. G'day, I'm John Pearce, and welcome back to the Long Lunch. It's a Wednesday afternoon. Here's John Farnham.

0: Mark Lindsay and Silverbird, Christina Perry with A Thousand Years, and John Farnham, first up in Reasons, Gold Coast Zone, 94.1 FM. And after these messages, a track from this week's album of the week, the album Crime of the Century from Supertramp.
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0: The 94.1 Album of the Week is sponsored by McDermott Residential. 16 years servicing the Gold Coast with residential sales and rentals, an experienced and professional team ensuring personalised stress-free service in property sales and rental property management. 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And the album of the week this week is Supertramp's Crime of the Century album. Great album, as all Supertramp albums were. Here's a track that was written by both Rick Davies and Roger Hodgson. Sung mainly by Roger Hodgson, but I love the harmonica intro from Rick Davies on this song. It's called School.

0: you're coming along.
1: Roger Hodgson of the band Supertramp declared that that was his favourite tune. And in fact, when he left the band and went solo, he continued to perform that in concert. It's called School at Supertramp from the album Crime of the Century, this week's album of the week. And it was sponsored by McDermott Residential. 16 years and proudly independent, McDermott Residential offer advice and assistance with preparing your home for sale or lease, right through to achieve outstanding results. 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

0: 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Climby Fisher, prior to that, and Love Changes Everything. This is 94.1 FM. It's the Long Lunch, and it's a Wednesday afternoon. The Tweed District Orchid Society is holding its spring show on the 27th and 28th of August from 9 till 4. And it's at the Jesse McMillan Hall, 16 Wollumbin Street, Wollumbar. 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There'll also be an excellent raffle prize on offer, and admission is only $3. So get along, 27th, 28th of August for the Tweed District Society Spring Show. And it's at Jesse McMillan Hall, 16 Wollumbin Street, Wollumbar.
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0: John Paul Young in the 70s was no stranger to the top 40 charts, but the one that really broke in worldwide was Lovers in the Air. And it was John Paul Young going a little disco, and it was such a great song. And the second single released off the album, Lovers in the Air, kind of followed the same trend. I mean, if you did it once, maybe you could do it again. And he did. He had a hit with it, not as big as Lovers in the Air. This is The Day My Heart Caught Fire, John Paul Young and The Lost 45.

Well, like that old advertising adage, when you're on a good thing, stick to it. And they did. Vander and Young, giving John Paul Young a second hit, the follow-up to Lovers in the Air, using a similar style. In fact, it sounds like Lovers in the Air Part 2. And that's The Day My Heart Caught Fire, and that's The Lost 45, here on 94.1 FM.

0: Well, there's a song written way back in 1917, well over 100 years ago, and when Ted Mulry and the gang recorded their version, it was already about 60 years old. So there it is, Ted Mulry Gang with Darktown Strutters Ball. Coming up, the 2 o'clock news next hour. Choice Cut.
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0: traffic jam.
1: Travelling well for the M1 both directions between Pimpama and the border, the Gold Coast Highway under speed through Southport, Surfers Paradise, Broadbeach and Miami. Reedy Creek Road is building up through Reedy Creek and also through Burley, Southport Burley Road under speed through Broadbeach Waters. Also seeing a bit of a build, Gooding Drive through Carrara, Ferry Street and Price Street on the brakes in Narang as well. And the Coomera Connector southbound slows up on the approach to Helensvale Road. SANE has helped people navigate complex mental health for 40 years. 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That's our sponsor. It's Chris, and that's traffic on 94.1 Goldie FM.
2: Good morning. I'm Lee Harrison. The head of the Reserve Bank is warning the board won't hesitate to hike interest rates again if it's required to combat stubborn inflation. Governor Michelle Bullock has delivered a speech in Sydney ahead of CPI data due out today. She's warned real wages won't increase without a lift to productivity. Governor Bullock says the outlook for the economy remains uncertain.
3: While this makes the task of monetary policy more complex, our objectives haven't changed. The board remains focused on delivering price stability and full employment.
2: The Prime Minister says a potential new oil refinery in WA would boost the country's resilience. Labor's promising $4 million towards a pre-feasibility study into building the facility. Anthony Albanese says Western Australia is the ideal location.
4: This will be, if it is successful, the first new-scale petrol refinery built in Australia since the 1960s. It would create a major boost for local jobs and manufacturing, along with our sovereign capability.
2: Ben Carroll has pledged to call a royal commission into the construction industry in his first act as the new Premier of Victoria. Stephanie Wacklewick reports.
5: Premier Ben Carroll says under his government, integrity will not be optional, warning there will be zero tolerance for anyone who misuses their positions in business, politics or the union movement.
6: Enough is enough. My first action as Premier will be to call a royal commission into the construction sector.
5: Mr Carroll has declared he is not Daniel Andrews nor Jacinta Allen after being sworn in as the 50th Premier of Victoria. In his first press conference as leader, Mr Carroll has also vowed to fast-track follow-the-money powers for IBAC, which Ms Allen had promised for next year. Integrity appears to have been the turning point, which caused Mr Carroll to change his position just weeks after he declared he couldn't be more proud to make sure his young daughter grows up, knowing he supported Jacinta Allen. Mr Carroll was elected leader unopposed and Gabrielle Williams his deputy after Sonia Kilkenny threw her hat into the ring for the leadership, then pulled out of the race at the last minute. Ms Allen believed she would have won a ballot, but said the messy contest so close to the election would only hurt the Victorian people.
7: Ben Carroll, he will have my congratulations and unqualified support.
5: Stephanie Wacklewick, State Parliament, Melbourne.
2: And American pharmaceutical company Johnson & Johnson is offering to pay up to $7.8 billion to settle 76,000 claims alleging its talcum products caused ovarian cancer. The company maintains the products are safe. The deal must be accepted by 95% of claimants to be finalised. This is Air News. Collingwood coach Craig McRae has put his hand up to lead South Australia's Origin team in 2027. The concept has been locked in for the next 3 years, with South Australia returning to take on Western Australia in Perth next February. McRae says he'd be open to coaching his state.
8: I'd be honoured if that was the case. Growing up watching South Australia play as a young lad at Footy Park on the silver seats and Kernahan kicking 10 goals, all those memories are really vivid for me and something I aspired to do as a player and was lucky enough to do that. And if I was asked to do it, I'd jump at it.
2: To rugby league now, and Tino Fa'asoa-Maloe is still yet to commit himself to Australia for the upcoming Rugby League World Cup. The Titan skipper played for the Kangaroos in last year's Ashes series, but he admits he's put off a call between playing for Australia or Samoa, the country of his heritage.
9: Look, I'm Kangaroo as it is now. I haven't looked into that. I've just been worrying about getting my body right and finding some form this year for the Titans and obviously getting through the off-field stuff and then the Origin stuff. So I haven't looked into it.
2: And tennis stars Novak Djokovic and Aryna Sabalenka are set to form a super pairing in the upcoming US Open mixed doubles. Australian independent Radio News.
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11: Time to check out the weather for tomorrow, mainly partly cloudy day or mostly sunny, whichever you prefer. Slight chance of a shower tomorrow near the coast, but nowhere else. And light winds becoming south to southeast, only 15 to 20 kilometres an hour in the morning, and then becoming light in the late evening, 22 the maximum for tomorrow, and overnight a minimum of 10 degrees. Friday looks like we might have a shower or two coming through, and that may continue into the weekend. We'll see how things go. Currently, the temperature on the coast is 23 degrees. G'day, I'm John Pearce, and this is the final hour of the Long Lunch today with Peter Tosh and Mick Jagger.

0: Tony Orlando and Dawn and Knock Three Times. Gnarls Barkley, Crazy. Love that track. Peter Tosh and Mick Jagger together started us out this hour with Don't Look Back. You got to walk. Do it quickly because you never know who's following you. Gold Coast Zone 94.1 FM with Sinead O'Connor after the break. And later in the hour, the choice cut. Today it's a track from True Colours, the Cyndi Lauper album.
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0: I'm going to Jackson with Nancy Sinatra and Lee Hazlewood. Prince Controversy, or Controversy, whichever one you prefer, and Sinead O'Connor, Nothing Compares to You. 94.1 FM, and this is the final hour of the Long Lunch on this Wednesday afternoon. Now, here's something that's a little different that's coming up on Saturday, the 8th of August. It's on between 5 PM and 7 PM, and you're invited to the Gold Coast in-person node of the Global Peace Activation, co-hosted by Pure Heart Center and In Truth. 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And as soon as we know, we'll pass it on to you. It's not that far away, so certainly they'll be making a decision soon. 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

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See how much he loves his Susie, even though they're only 10.

0: fondly remembered as the Lanky Yank. Don Lane, the American who fell in love with Australia, and in turn Australia fell in love with him as he hosted Tonight Shows from the 60s and 70s into the 80s. And also recorded, had a couple of hits, and that was one of them, We Were Lovers Then. Kenny Rogers with Buy Me a Rose, and Gino Vannelli and Wild Horses, 94.1 FM. And after these messages, the choice cut today from Cyndi Lauper.
1: Hi, I'm Normie Rowe. 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
0: Here's a somewhat sad and emotional song from Cyndi Lauper. In fact, she's been known to cry when she's been performing it in concert. It's a song called Blue Boy from the True Colours album, and this is the choice cut today. Now, the song is all about a guy she knew, a very close friend of hers called Gregory Natal, who was dying of AIDS. And he asked Cyndi to write a song for him. He wanted her to release it in the spirit of That's What Friends Are For, as a track that, a charity track, in fact, that will get money in for AIDS research. So she did. And as I say, it became a rather personal song and emotional song for Cyndi Lauper. Here it is. This is Blue Boy from True Colours.

Cyndi Lauper with an emotional and personal song from her True Colours album called Blue Boy, about a guy called Gregory Natal, who was a close friend and passed away from AIDS. And that's the choice cut today from True Colours, Cyndi Lauper on 94.1 FM.

0: Lean On Me from Bill Withers. And that's it for the long lunch today. Back tomorrow for another one, but coming up, the 3 o'clock news. And then we have Mark Irvine. And Irvy, he'll look after you this afternoon with some great music and also some other little bits and pieces. He'll surprise you with what he's got coming up this afternoon. At 7 o'clock tonight, Gary Bowden's here with the classic album. Tonight, that classic album is Californication from the Red Hot Chili Peppers, and that's followed by the soundtrack to a great rom-com that came out in 2000 starring John Cusack. It's called High Fidelity, so you'll enjoy the music from that, as well as the Red Hot Chili Peppers from 7 o'clock tonight here on 94.1 FM. Thanks for your company, and I shall look forward to catching you tomorrow.
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1: Good morning, I'm Lee Harrison. The head of the Reserve Bank is warning the board won't hesitate to hike interest rates again if it's required to combat stubborn inflation. Governor Michelle Bullock has delivered a speech in Sydney ahead of CPI data due out today. She's warned real wages won't increase without a lift to productivity. Governor Bullock says the outlook for the economy remains uncertain.
2: While this makes the task of monetary policy more complex, our objectives haven't changed. The board remains focused on delivering price stability and full employment.
1: The Prime Minister says a potential new oil refinery in WA would boost the country's resilience. Labor's promising $4 million towards a pre-feasibility study into building the facility. Anthony Albanese says Western Australia is the ideal location.
3: This will be, if it is successful, the first new-scale petrol refinery built in Australia since the 1960s. It would create a major boost for local jobs and manufacturing, along with our sovereign capability.
1: Ben Carroll has pledged to call a royal commission into the construction industry in his first act as the new Premier of Victoria. Stephanie Wacklewick reports.
4: Premier Ben Carroll says under his government, integrity will not be optional, warning there will be zero tolerance for anyone who misuses their positions in business, politics or the union movement.
5: Enough is enough. My first action as Premier will be to call a royal commission into the construction sector.
4: Mr Carroll has declared he is not Daniel Andrews nor Jacinta Allen after being sworn in as the 50th Premier of Victoria. In his first press conference as leader, Mr Carroll has also vowed to fast-track follow the money powers for IBAC, which Ms Allen had promised for next year. Integrity appears to have been the turning point, which caused Mr Carroll to change his position just weeks after he declared he couldn't be more proud to make sure his young daughter grows up, knowing he supported Jacinta Allen. Mr Carroll was elected leader unopposed and Gabrielle Williams his deputy after Sonia Kilkenny threw her hat into the ring for the leadership, then pulled out of the race at the last minute. Ms Allen believed she would have won a ballot, but said the messy contest so close to the election would only hurt the Victorian people.
6: Ben Carroll, he will have my congratulations and unqualified support.
4: Stephanie Wacklewick, State Parliament, Melbourne.
1: And American pharmaceutical company Johnson & Johnson is offering to pay up to $7.8 billion to settle 76,000 claims alleging its talcum products caused ovarian cancer. The company maintains the products are safe. The deal must be accepted by 95% of claimants to be finalised. This is Air News. Collingwood coach Craig McRae has put his hand up to lead South Australia's Origin team in 2027. The concept has been locked in for the next 3 years, with South Australia returning to take on Western Australia in Perth next February. McRae says he'd be open to coaching his state.
7: I'd be honoured if that was the case. Growing up watching South Australia play as a young lad at Footy Park on the silver seats and Kernahan kicking 10 goals, all those memories are really vivid for me and something I aspired to do as a player and was lucky enough to do that. And if I was asked to do it, I'd jump at it.
1: To rugby league now, and Tino Fa'asoa-Maloe is still yet to commit himself to Australia for the upcoming Rugby League World Cup. The Titans skipper played for the Kangaroos in last year's Ashes series, but he admits he's put off a call between playing for Australia or Samoa, the country of his heritage.
8: Look, I'm Kangaroo as it is now. I haven't looked into that. I've just been worrying about getting my body right and finding some form this year for the Titans and obviously getting through the off-field stuff and then the Origin stuff. So I haven't looked into it.
1: And tennis stars Novak Djokovic and Aryna Sabalenka are set to form a super pairing in the upcoming US Open mixed doubles. Australian Independent Radio News.
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10: Sunny again tomorrow, sunny for Friday, then for the weekend a late shower and a possible shower for Saturday and Sunday. Showers on Monday, and then next week, it's sort of, instead of being showers all week, it looks like it's changing a little bit, maybe a couple of late showers, a couple of possible showers in there. Temperatures pretty well 21 degrees, warming up a little bit next in the latter part of next week. Overnight lows sitting around about 12 and 13, nice and easy, 23 degrees at the moment. There's a temperature we like better. 23 right now at 3:06 with Fat Larry's band. 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
1: Rumors spreading around in that Texas town, about the shack outside the game. You know what I'm talking about. Just let me know if you wanna go to that home out on the range. They got a lot of nice girls.

0: Actually, I was just thinking, you know, if you're under 30, you'd probably back announce that and say there's ZZ Top, because you don't know who ZZ Top are. But then I thought at the same time, if you're below 30, you probably call it Z a Z anyway, with the amount of American television and influence and such, which kind of blows my argument right out of the water. So you probably would back announce that there's ZZ Top, not knowing any better, with LaGrange. Before that, Tom Jones and Simply Red, great together. Ain't That a Lot of Love? And Fat Larry's Band. Still love that name of that band and Zoom. At 17 past three here on the Gold Coast Sun, 94.1 FM.
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5: Down. Travelling well for the M1 both directions between Pimpamar and the border. The Gold Coast Highway under speed through Southport, Surfers Paradise, Broadbeach and Miami. Reedy Creek Road is building up through Reedy Creek and also through Burley. Southport Burley Road under speed through Broadbeach Waters. Also seeing a bit of a build, Gooding Drive through Carrara, Ferry Street and Price Street on the brakes in Narang as well. And the Coomera Connector southbound slows up on the approach to Helensvale Road. 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It's Chris, and that's traffic on 94.1 Goldie FM.

0: Sir Cliff on the Beach with Stevie Wonder before that, and Sir Duke and Cars Drive at 3:30. Let's check out what local news is happening next. 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
2: G'day Mark, Paul Taylor here, coming up tonight on Nine's Gold Coast News at 5:30. Electric car destroyed by flames, we've got the pics on that one. A man scales a crane at Burley, the five-hour police standoff. We'll have the latest. Rare vision of a whale birth caught off our coast, sky-high schooling for Gold Coast students, and a sneak peek at this year's Botanical Bazaar, and it's focusing on sustainability. For those details, look out for Nine Gold Coast News, coming up live from 5:30 tonight. See you then.

0: Just one of my favourites from 1984. Steve Perry, he was the frontman for Journey all the way through the 70s, solo album in the early 80s, and then we didn't hear from him for about 20 years. The reason? His wife was sick, so he took time off to look after her for 20 years. Good reason? Before that, the Wolf Brothers, Kids on Cassette, Charles Brown and Eva Cassidy with I'll Go Crazy and Hot in the City from Billy Idol, in a city where it's, well, just kind of warm at the moment. Doesn't sound the same, does it? 3:45.
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3: 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This week, 1999's Californication from US rockers Red Hot Chili Peppers, which saw the return of guitarist John Frusciante after drug rehab, resulting in their most successful album. Take expires
4: from China. He's our brother. He's our family. Just being around him and seeing how much he pours into what he does is infectious.
3: Californication, the pinnacle for Red Hot Chili Peppers. Then from 8, the 2000 rom-com drama High Fidelity, starring John Cusack, Jack Black and Danish actor Eben Yale. Directed by Englishman Stephen Frears with a fabulous soundtrack and supporting stars including Catherine Zeta-Jones, Lisa Bonet, Joan Cusack and Bruce Springsteen.
5: It was very bizarre. 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
3: The classic album and movie soundtrack shows. 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Damn, it's
6: belly down. Travelling well for the M1 both directions between Pimpamar and the border. The Gold Coast Highway under speed through Southport, Surfers Paradise, Broadbeach and Miami. Reedy Creek Road is building up through Reedy Creek and also through Burley. Southport Burley Road under speed through Broadbeach Waters. Also seeing a bit of a build, Gooding Drive through Carrara. Ferry Street and Price Street on the brakes in Narang as well. And the Coomera Connector southbound slows up on the approach to Helensvale Road. SANE has helped people navigate complex mental health for 40 years. 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It's Chris, and that's traffic on 94.1 Goldie FM.

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1: Good morning, I'm Lee Harrison. The head of the Reserve Bank is warning the board won't hesitate to hike interest rates again, if it's required, to combat stubborn inflation. Governor Michelle Bullock has delivered a speech in Sydney ahead of CPI data due out today. She's warned real wages won't increase without a lift to productivity. Governor Bullock says the outlook for the economy remains uncertain.
2: While this makes the task of monetary policy more complex, our objectives haven't changed. The board remains focused on delivering price stability and full employment.
1: The Prime Minister says a potential new oil refinery in WA would boost the country's resilience. Labor's promising $4 million towards a pre-feasibility study into building the facility. Anthony Albanese says Western Australia is the ideal location.
3: This will be, if it is successful, the first new-scale petrol refinery built in Australia since the 1960s. It would create a major boost for local jobs and manufacturing, along with our sovereign capability.
1: Ben Carroll has pledged to call a royal commission into the construction industry in his first act as the new Premier of Victoria. Stephanie Wacklewick reports.
4: Premier Ben Carroll says under his government, integrity will not be optional, warning there will be zero tolerance for anyone who misuses their positions in business, politics or the union movement.
5: Enough is enough. My first action as Premier will be to call a royal commission into the construction sector.
4: Mr Carroll has declared he is not Daniel Andrews nor Jacinta Allen after being sworn in as the 50th Premier of Victoria. In his first press conference as leader, Mr Carroll has also vowed to fast-track follow the money powers for IBAC, which Ms Allen had promised for next year. Integrity appears to have been the turning point, which caused Mr Carroll to change his position just weeks after he declared he couldn't be more proud to make sure his young daughter grows up, knowing he supported Jacinta Allen. Mr Carroll was elected leader unopposed and Gabrielle Williams his deputy after Sonia Kilkenny threw her hat into the ring for the leadership, then pulled out of the race at the last minute. Ms Allen believed she would have won a ballot, but said the messy contest so close to the election would only hurt the Victorian people.
6: Ben Carroll, he will have my congratulations and unqualified support.
4: Stephanie Wacklewick, State Parliament, Melbourne.
1: And American pharmaceutical company Johnson & Johnson is offering to pay up to $7.8 billion to settle 76,000 claims alleging its talcum products caused ovarian cancer. The company maintains the products are safe. The deal must be accepted by 95% of claimants to be finalised. This is Air News. Collingwood coach Craig McRae has put his hand up to lead South Australia's Origin team in 2027. The concept has been locked in for the next 3 years, with South Australia returning to take on Western Australia in Perth next February. McRae says he'd be open to coaching his state.
7: I'd be honoured if that was the case. Growing up watching South Australia play as a young lad at Footy Park on the silver seats and Kernahan kicking 10 goals, all those memories are really vivid for me and something I aspired to do as a player and was lucky enough to do that. And if I was asked to do it, I'd jump at it.
1: To rugby league now, and Tino Fa'asoa-Maloe is still yet to commit himself to Australia for the upcoming Rugby League World Cup. The Titans skipper played for the Kangaroos in last year's Ashes series, but he admits he's put off a call between playing for Australia or Samoa, the country of his heritage.
8: Look, I'm Kangaroo as it is now. I haven't looked into that. I've just been worrying about getting my body right and finding some form this year for the Titans and obviously getting through the off-field stuff and then the Origin stuff. So I haven't looked into it.
1: And tennis stars Novak Djokovic and Aryna Sabalenka are set to form a super pairing in the upcoming US Open mixed doubles. Australian Independent Radio News.
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11: Sunny again tomorrow, sunny on Friday for the weekend, a late shower on Saturday and a possible shower on Sunday. Then Monday, a possible shower. And The forecast yesterday sort of said rain showers all the way through next week, but that's calming down. There's a couple of possible showers in there now, yeah, maybe a couple of late showers. So that's slowly coming around. Temperature pretty well 21 degree tops all the way through for the next week, and overnight lows around about 12 and 13. And it's 22 degrees now, at 4:06, Gold Coast Zone, 94.1 FM, the only station on the Gold Coast, giving you what you need. Okay, well, it's in excess.

0: Actually, I guess that's one of my standout songs. A standout song being you remember exactly where you were and what you were doing when you first heard that song. I remember a mate of mine pulled me over and said, "Oi, have you have a listen to this song?" We did and went, "Wow, these guys are pretty good." I dare say they're, you know, we come to the conclusion that, yeah, they'll do pretty well. Biggest band in the world for years in the middle there. Sultans of Swing, Dire Straits. Yes, it did intro the band to a entire world, didn't it? Springsteen before that from his Western Stars album of a couple of years ago, Sleepy Joe's Cafe, and In Excess, What You Need at 18 past four. Next hour, we'll take a track from our album of the week, Crime of the Century, from Supertramp. And I'm just looking, what's the quote they had? Silly Little Song. I'll play some Supertramp next hour and one of their Silly Little Songs. That's what the critics called it. Next hour.
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6: Damn, it's steady down.
7: Traffic on Brisbane roads very heavy both directions through Arundel and Smith Street motorway. It's a crawl for traffic westbound from Parklands Drive. There's build up for Bermuda Street southbound at Christine Avenue, but northbound looks like it's starting to improve from Reedy Creek Road. 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That's our sponsor, and that's traffic on 94.1 Goldie FM.

0: Clayton Shirek out front of Twilight with Needle in a Haystack. Before that, the Beach Boys and the Royal Philharmonic Orchestra. Nicely done with Good Vibrations and Can't Get It Out of My Head from Electric Light Orchestra. 29 to 5. Back in a moment. We'll cross over to Channel 9's Gold Coast Newsroom in Surfers Paradise. Find out what news is happening, what local news is happening around town.
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3: Hello, Mark. Paul Taylor here with you again. Coming up live from 50 Cavill Avenue tonight at 5:30. A luxury car's destroyed by flames. We've got the pictures of that. A man has scaled a crane at Burleigh and caused a five-hour police standoff. We've got the latest details. We've got some incredible vision of a whale birth caught off our coast. Sky High Schooling for Gold Coast students, a sneak peek at this year's Botanical Bazaar, plus, bought for less than $30,000, the whopping new price tag for this Southport home. We've got the details tonight. Look forward to seeing you then.

0: Lila Edwards, What If I? Before that, the DGs. I said DGs doing Shadow Dancing. It's the Foo Fighters. It's their alter ego band, the DGs. Dave Grohl is the lead singer of the Foo Fighters, so DG and BGs, and Shadow Dancing. And they do it with respect. They're not sending them up. They're trying to do it promptly, and their harmonies are pretty good. It's not the BGs' harmonies because, well, they're not brothers, and they haven't sung together for their entire lives, but it's pretty close, and it just sort of it reinforces how good the Bee Gees harmonies are when you hear someone else attempting to do it. Not doing a bad job, though. DGs, David Bowie and Jenny Morrison there before that as well. It's 13 to 5. After 5, I'm going to play a song from a local girl, sort of, maybe. No, probably not, who's currently doing some shows in England. She's got a big show coming up December 5 at the Gabba. That's a real big one. And then she's got the Bryan Adams support for she's the support for Bryan Adams tour next year. Doing pretty well. Haven't heard from her for a while. It's about time we did again. So I'll play some after 5. And, of course, our album of the week, Crime of the Century from Supertramp. I'll play next hour the song that one critic called Silly Little Song, a Silly Little Song from Supertramp, next hour.
1: I'm Tracy from Integrity Funerals. People often ask me why or even how I can be a funeral director. I mean, isn't it hard? Yes, it's hard. No, it's not for everyone. But you know what? I know that when you lose someone, it's even harder for you. I want to be there to help you in some of the hardest times of your life. I want to let you farewell your loved one in the right way for them and for you. 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
4: Down, Miss Daddy, down.
2: Traffic's still very heavy on Brisbane Road, westbound through Arundel and for Smith Street, westbound from Parklands Drive. It's not too bad on the M1, a little slow southbound as you're approaching Smith Street, but easing now for Bermuda Street through Varsity Lakes. 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

0: Still lovely stuff, the Paul Williams song from the movie A Star Is Born. Barbra Streisand. What? Barbra Streisand with A Star Is Born? Yes, from 1977. I reckon that was a good version of the movie with Kris Kristofferson in it. Before that, Katie Lang, Hallelujah, and Natalie Imbruglia, who we'll be seeing a lot more of later this year and next year. She's got the big epic, the Carraras and Friends, December 5, up at the Gabba. She's part of that, and she's doing support for the Bryan Adams tour next year. Good on you, Natalie. Back and, busy. It's 18 past 5. This hour we'll take a track from our album of the week, the Wonderful Crime of the Century album from Supertramp, and I'm going to play the song that one critic called a funny little song. Another one said cute vocals. Yeah, I'm not selling it very well, am I? Supertramp from Crime of the Century coming up this hour on the Gold Coast Zone, 94.1 FM.
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3: Damn, it's better, damn. Traffic has started to ease a little bit. It looks a bit better now for Bermuda Street through Varsity Lakes, although still busy northbound at Christine Avenue traffic lights. Smith Street Motorway is under speed westbound through Moreland Diner, and Brisbane Road is also still heavy through Arundel. Injury can't stop the mortgage, but it can stop your income. 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

0: The Beatles, Norwegian Wood. Before that, Jeremy Jordan, The Right Kind of Love, and Take My Breath Away from Berlin. It's 6:29. Back in a moment, take a track from our album of the week, the Crime of the Century album from Supertramp. I'll play that. Funny little song, as one critic put it, next.
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0: And now, it's time for another track from our 94.1 FM Album of the Week. 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I'm going to play Dreamer from Crime of the Century. When it came out in 1974 in America, the B-side was Bloody Well Right, which I'll play tomorrow. But all the DJs in America started playing Bloody Well Right, probably because in 1974 you really couldn't say bloody on the wireless. And so Bloody Well Right became the hit in America. Everywhere else in the world, it was Dreamer. And Roger Hodgson, one of the lead singers, he's the one with the beard. No, they both got beards. He's the one with long hair. Yeah, no, they both got long hair. Rick Davies, the other lead singer, has got the black hair. How's that? Roger Hodgson's got the fair hair. So he just bought himself a Wurlitzer electric piano and he's round at his mum's place just doodling around and he said, I just sang words. And the words that came out were very close to what the final song was. The critics called it, one critic called it a funny little song. Another one said the song is memorable, the style right for a mass audience. And another one said the cute vocals and swirling, pulsating keyboards are contagious. And they are, ladies and gentlemen, Supertramp.

Crime of the Century, our album of the week from Supertramp this week, were proudly sponsored by McDermott Residential. 16 years and proudly independent, McDermott Residential offer advice and assistance with preparing your home for sale or lease right through to achieve outstanding results. 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

0: George Ezra, Pretty Shiny People with Dami Im, The Sound of Silence before that. And Supertramp's Dreamer from our album of the week, Crime of the Century, the B-side of which was Bloody Well Right, which, as I mentioned, in the States, I guess because it was naughty. It really would have been naughty in 1974 to say bloody on the wireless. They played the B-side, so the Americans played Bloody Well Right, so that was the hit over there. And I get to play Bloody Well Right tomorrow afternoon with our album of the week. And, even to this day, the metric that I have no control over, the subconscious in the back, is that still naughty to say? Mine is, what if my mum is listening? Yeah, it's still naughty to say, yeah.
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2: Traffic on the Pacific Motorway is heavy both directions through Slacks Creek, and there is still a little bit of slow traffic as you're coming towards Smith Street southbound on the M1. Smith Street's under speed westbound through Mullandina, but Brisbane Road earlier congestion has eased through Arundel. It's time to complete your census. 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

0: Look, it's, you know, just, you know, possibly one of my all-time favourite songs, Brian Cadd. And I don't know whether this is true or not, and I better watch myself because Caddy could be listening. The story goes, back in 1972, that was the song that he put up for the Tokyo Song Festival, and the cutoff was 5 o'clock on a Friday afternoon, so Caddy's had this huge Thursday night. His manager rings him at 3 o'clock Friday afternoon. Yeah, how's that song going? Wakes up Brian Cadd. Of course he hasn't done a thing, and yet 2 hours later a song like that comes out of him. Good on you, Caddy. Don't you know it's magic? And as Brian Cadd says, I'm very happy I had one Jay Farnham to sing it for me. Amy Winehouse before that, and Simply Red's Fair Ground at 18 past 6 on the Gold Coast Zone, 94.1 FM.
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4: Damn, this traffic jam.
5: Traffic is looking busy for Smith Street westbound through Mullandina, but earlier congestion has eased and it looks like it's starting to improve for Fernie Ave through Surfers Paradise around Thomas Drive and Chevron. Brisbane Road traffic westbound through Arundel, that's kind of still busy at Arundel Drive, but earlier congestion has started to really thin out. When sickness strikes, your pay doesn't have to stop. 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

0: Gold Coast Zone 94.1 FM with the Shirelles, Baby It's You, Michael Jackson, and the Break of Dawn and the Cars. Shake It Up. 18 degrees at the moment. Weather-wise for the next few days, sunny tomorrow and Friday. Late shower for Saturday and a possible shower and for Sunday. And sort of hanging around like that for the rest of next week. Temperatures around about 21 degree tops, 12, 13 degree lows. And like I said, 18 degrees right now at the Gold Coast Zone, 94.1 FM.
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0: 94.1 FM, new music from the wonderful Crowded House. There is Sweet Tooth. Before that, John Fogerty, Long As I Can See the Light with My Morning Jacket. They're a band out of Los Angeles. And Madonna's Who's That Girl? 6:45 it is, tonight from 7. Gary Bowden's coming in. It is the classic album show. Keep it right here on the Gold Coast Zone, 94.1 FM.
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5: Damn. Traffic has looked pretty good around the coast this afternoon, now this evening at least. After earlier congestion, Brisbane Road traffic is doing well. There are no delays for Smith Street through Mullandina, and Fernie Ave has eased through Surfers' Paradise. 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

0: Hello and welcome to the Classic Album Show. I'm Gary Bowden. This week, Californication, the seventh studio album by American rock band Red Hot Chili Peppers, released June 8, 1999 on Warner Brothers Records. Produced by US record producer, co-founder of Def Jam Records, founder of American Recordings, and former co-president of Columbia Records, Rick Rubin. Along with Blood Sugar Sex Magic, Californication is one of the band's best-selling albums, and it marked the return of guitarist John Frusciante, who'd previously appeared on the 1989 breakthrough Mother's Milk and 91's Blood Sugar Sex Magic, and shifted the band's style. The lyrics incorporated the sexual innuendos already associated with the band, but added themes including death, suicide, California, drugs, globalization, and travel. Californication is the Chili Peppers' most commercially successful studio release internationally, with over 15 million copies sold worldwide, more than 6 million in the US alone, and as of 2002, it had sold over 4 million units in Europe. The album produced several hits for the band, including Other Side, Californication, and the Grammy Award-winning Scar Tissue. The album peaked at number 3 on the US Billboard 200. US Radio's Howard Stern asked John Frusciante what inspired him to return.
1: It was a certain amount of soul-searching that I'd done. It seemed like I'd changed and grown enough as a person to where it felt like it would be a beautiful thing to have another chance to do it right. I felt that way when I rejoined the first time, on a personal level and on a musical level. I had some new ideas about where I thought those relationships could go. And it was the same thing this time. I was seeing Anthony and Flea and Chad through a different lens than I had seen them through when I quit. Not that either time that I quit that it was specifically anything to do with personal, but having a personal relationship in a band is a hard thing. You've got to be in sync with four people, working as hard as they work, going where they go, doing what they do, almost thinking what they think. It's an intense thing to do, you know, and so I've found for myself that I needed to clear my head of it and try to figure out who I am as a person. And I really wanted to have that closeness and that kind of vulnerable interaction with them again.

The opening tracks from Californication includes four of the singles. Other Side was the third single and was released in Australia, New Zealand and Japan ahead of its international release. Before that, the lead single, Scar Tissue, considered to be representative of the new, more melodic rock sound with which the band experimented on the album. Also, Parallel Universe, a radio promotional single released in 2001 as a sixth single, and The Dynamic, Around the World, the album's second single. Stay with us. After the break, there's a lot more music to come from Red Hot Chili Peppers' Californication on the Classic Album Show. Around the world.

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3: Red Hot Chili Peppers comprises Anthony Kiedis, vocals, guitarist John Frusciante, Michael Balzari, better known as Flea, on bass, and Chad Smith, drums and percussion. In 1991, the band released their breakthrough album, Blood Sugar Sex Magic, which sold 7 million copies in the US and became a seminal component of the alternate rock explosion of the early 90s. After its release, guitarist Frusciante left the band as he'd become overwhelmed by their newfound popularity. Dave Navarro was hired as his replacement and incorporated elements of heavy metal and psychedelic rock on the band's 1995 album One Hot Minute, which failed to match the critical and commercial success of its predecessor. So Navarro left in early 1998. In the years following his departure from the band, Frusciante became addicted to heroin and cocaine, leaving him in poverty and near death. Friends convinced him to enter drug rehabilitation, and in 1998 he rejoined the Red Hot Chili Peppers at the insistence of bassist Flea. While in rehab, Frusciante came to terms with rock stardom. In a Rolling Stone interview, he said, "It got into my head that stardom was something evil. If you were a rock star, you were trying to put people on. I don't see it that way anymore." With Frusciante, the Red Hot Chili Peppers began brainstorming ideas for a new album. Flea suggested they record an album with electronic influences, akin to U2's Zooropa. When the band was turned down by multiple electronic music producers, including David Bowie, they decided to instead pursue an alternative rock direction with throwbacks to their roots. Here's lead singer Anthony Kiedis with his thoughts on John Frusciante's return.
4: There was definitely something in the air, because without knowing that John wanted to come back and without knowing that Flea had been having interactions with John musically, suddenly I felt very overwhelmed with the feeling of, how do we get John back? And Flea and I had a very classic moment where we went to each other to say something important. And he's like, "I got to go." And I was like, "No, I got to tell you something. And it was just in the air. It was time for John to come back. And I was shocked when Flea told me that John was interested and that he had been playing with John. And, you know, there were no hard feelings. There were no resentments. There were no regrets. The fact that we were able to kind of keep things going while John was away was sort of perfect in the end, because we were available when he showed up. And it was time for change.

All songs on the album credited to all four band members, including Easley, preceded by the title track and fourth single, Californication, and first up, Get On Top, which was formed after a jam session conducted shortly after Frusciante had listened to Public Enemy. Stay with us as the playback of Red Hot Chili Peppers' Californication continues on the Classic Album Show.

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0: Californication marked a significant change in style for Red Hot Chili Peppers. Rolling Stone's Greg Tate noted that while all previous Chili Peppers projects have been highly spirited, Californication dares to be spiritual and epiphanic. He credited Kiedis for his drastically improved vocals. His vocal cords have apparently been down to some crossroads and over the rehab and returned with heretofore unheard-of range, body, pitch, soulfulness and melodic sensibility. Another critic, Billboard's Paul Werner, mentioned that the album brought out the group's softer melodic side as opposed to their previous six albums. While many critics found the band's new sound refreshing, British music entity NME criticised the Chili Peppers for rarely using their trademark funk sound, asking, "Can we have our brain-dead, half-dressed, funk-hop rock animals back now, please? All this false empathy is starting to make my removed rib tingle." Now, John Frusciante has something to say about Anthony Kiedis.
2: I think the original idea of having a singer like Anthony was that everybody saw him as being very much like a non-musician, and he comes at it from a standpoint of somebody whose feelings for music are very concise, and he has a big capacity for feeling music, but he doesn't know anything about music or notes or any of these things, and it makes an interesting juxtaposition against people like Flea or Hillel, who was the guitar player before me, who are very devoted to their instrument, you know. And it makes a good balance. I mean, during the time that I've been in the band, he switched from all his vocals being pretty much spoken melodies, not actual note melodies, but rap type movement where it's not melodic. He went from that to now where he's pretty much almost exclusively melodically singing. And so to me, he's grown into a very mature songwriter. And I think originally he was coming at it from that place of not doing melodies and stuff. To me, he still, even as much as he's grown, it's all just been intuition for him. And for me, that's inspiring.

This velvet glove came from a love interest of Anthony's, New York fashion designer Johanna Logan. Before that, it was I Like Dirt, Emmett Remus, which took its inspiration from Keita's brief relationship with Mel C of the Spice Girls, and Porcelain resulted from Keita's meeting with a young single mother at the YMCA who was attempting to battle her heroin addiction while living with her infant daughter in Los Angeles. The woman loved her daughter, but the juxtaposition of their energies is profound, said Anthony. After the break, it's the final tracks from Red Hot Chili Peppers' Californication on the Classic Album Show.

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2: Californication was recorded at Cello Studios in Los Angeles and took a little over 3 weeks to complete. The band chose Rick Rubin to produce the album as he'd worked with them on their two previous albums. Anthony Kiedis noted that there was some hesitation to re-enlist him. "We thought that maybe it was time to get a new producer. Every time you make a record, it doesn't matter how good it was working with a producer, and even if you know you're going to end up making a record with that same person again, there's always a day when someone says, 'Do we want to get a new producer?'" The band, though, was timely and professional in comparison to what Rubin described as the day-long pot sessions or sexual indulgences that had plagued the recording sessions for previous albums. Recording the songs took 5 days, with all four band members recording their instruments at the same time within the same room. Rubin wanted the audio to be dry and punchy, thus placed numerous microphones directly next to the instruments. In spite of all the side issues of being in a rock band, nothing bonds like these words.
3: "He's more than a catalyst. He is a catalyst, but he's our brother. He's our family. And I think just being around him and seeing how much he pours into what he does is infectious. It's contagious. It's inspiring, literally inspiring, not just like, oh, wow, I'm inspired. But he offers ingredients and love and hard work. And for sure, it makes us want to do better, work harder."

The final tracks including Road Trippin', the album's fifth single. Before that, Right on Time, Purple Stain and Saviour, for which John Frusciante notes the sound is directly inspired by Eric Clapton's playing in Cream. Anthony Kiedis' main point behind the album was to tell tales of wandering souls who've lost their way searching for the American dream in California. The title track was intended to represent Californian lifestyles, and more specifically, the fake nature which is associated with much of Hollywood. When Californication was released, some listeners complained of excessive compression and distortion. This criticism persisted throughout the 2000s, and some journalists cited Californication as an example of an album affected by the loudness war, a trend in which audio levels are increased at the expense of audio fidelity. In his 2009 book, Perfect Sound Forever, Greg Milner notes that Californication became one of the most heavily derided albums within online audio mastering communities, and that there were multiple online petitions for Warner Brothers to remaster Red Hot Chili Peppers albums without the excessive compression and distortion. This outcry didn't fall on deaf ears at the record company, as it is this remastered version we've been listening to today. And we hope you've enjoyed Red Hot Chili Peppers' Californication with us on the Classic Album Show. Thanks for listening. If you have an album to suggest, please email me, Gary B at 941fm.com.au, with your suggestion. 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

0: Hello and welcome to Movie Soundtracks. I'm Gary Bowden. This week, High Fidelity, the 2000 romantic comedy drama directed by British film and TV producer and director Stephen Frears, starring John Cusack, Jack Black and Danish actress Iben Yale, along with a more than interesting support cast, which includes Catherine Zeta-Jones, Lisa Bonet, John Cusack's sister Joan, Tim Robbins and Bruce Springsteen. Yes, Bruce Springsteen. The movie is based on the 1995 British novel of the same name by writer and lyricist Nick Hornby, with the setting relocated from London to Chicago and the protagonist's name changed. Hornby expressed surprise at how faithful the adaptation was, saying, "At times it appears to be a film in which John Cusack reads my book." High Fidelity was distributed by Buena Vista Pictures and debuted at the South by Southwest Festival in Austin, Texas in mid-March 2000, then in US cinemas at the end of the month, and the rest of the world in July. It returned just over $47 million and a production budget of $30 million. Following a breakup with his most recent girlfriend, Rob Gordon, played by John Cusack, recounts his most painful breakups, seeking to find a reason for his failed romances. High Fidelity is styled around Rob talking to the camera and narrating his own story. By day, Rob works at his record store, Championship Vinyl, where customers drift on through. He and his employees, Dick and Barry, armed with an encyclopedic knowledge of all things musical, compile top five lists for every conceivable occasion, openly mock the tastes of their customers, and sell a few records. Director Stephen Frears spoke with YouTuber David Poland and explained how he came to be involved with the movie.
1: John Cusack rang me up and said, "Would you be interested?" They came to me and they said it was a book that I'd read, and a book set in London. And they said it's set in Chicago, and I thought, well, that's a pretty stupid idea. And then I bothered to read the script. And then I went back and read the novel again, and I realised that the script enable you to get at the good bits of the, you know, the novel is really an interior monologue, and the script enable you to get at what was good about the book.
2: Is there something about Hornby that is particularly
1: Nick
2: filmic? Because his books are adapted all the time, and actually
1: yes,
2: adapted in strange ways, like taking it to Chicago from London and all of
1: yes,
2: that, or doing football and, you know, baseball and whatever.
1: Yes.
2: Is it how he writes? Is it the characters?
1: I'd never thought about that. He's just a very, very good writer and writes about very modern things like music or sport. I mean, he's just a wonderful writer and a wonderful fellow.

There are 57 songs used in High Fidelity, and we had no chance of including them all here, so please accept our representative selections. We included Joan Jett and the Blackhearts' remake of Tommy James and the Shondells' Crimson and Clover, Elton John and Crocodile Rock. Before that, English new wave band Bow Wow Wow's remake of The Strangelove's 1966 hit I Want Candy, and we opened with the 13th Floor Elevators from Austin, Texas, who were together in the last 4 years of the 60s and who featured a jug player and their song You're Gonna Miss Me. Coming up after the break, there's a lot more music from High Fidelity on Movie Soundtracks.

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0: High Fidelity's writers decided to change the book's setting from London to Chicago because they were more familiar with the city and it also had a great alternative music scene, according to writer-producer Steve Pink. John Cusack said, "When I read the book, I knew where everything was in Chicago. I knew where the American Rob went to school and dropped out, where he used to spin records. I knew two or three different record shops when I was growing up that had a Rob, a Dick and a Barry in them." Charlotte Tudor of the film's distributor, Buena Vista, said, "Chicago has the same feel as North London. There is a vibrant music scene, a lot of the action is set in smoky bars, and, of course, there is the climate. But everyone, including Nick, felt that the geography was not the central issue. It has a universal appeal." Cusack found that the greatest challenge adapting the novel was putting off Rob Gordon's frequent breaking of the fourth wall and talking direct to the audience. The screenwriters did this to convey Rob's inner confessional thoughts and were influenced by a similar technique in the Michael Caine film Alfie. Stephen Frears again, and how Jack Black scored his role.
2: I said, who should play this part? And the boys, which is really John Cusack and his two friends, D.V. DeVincentis and Steve Pink, said, Jack Black. I said, all right, well, have him come and see me. And he came to see me. And after 10 minutes, I said, well, you'll be fine. Then there was a delay before we made the film. I shouldn't tell this story. Too late, Jack. Then there was a gap before we made the film. And I got a message saying, Jack Black doesn't want to do it. And I said, what do you mean he doesn't? Have him call me. I said, what's the problem? He said, well, you never made me audition. If I audition, it gives me confidence. I said, well, I'm coming to Hollywood next week, so you can audition. So he went from having the part to being up for the part. Then he auditioned not very well. Then there was a bit of dithering, and then I said, all right, look, you should play the part. Oh, he's wonderful, Jack, wonderful. I had no idea he was going to play it the way he played it. Well, because you all know all this stuff about American culture. I'm an outsider. He came and did the first shot. He walked into the record shop playing an air guitar. And then I thought, all right, I'll do a close shot of that. So I brought the cameras forward. But of course, the idea of matching is inconceivable. And I remember thinking, oh, all right, well, you do what you want to do, and I'll stand over here and photograph it because you're so brilliant. And he just went on and on, being very, very inventive. He said afterwards that he'd worked very, very hard on that film. Well, sometimes he would improvise, but in an odd sort of way, that when he stuck to the text, it was better than the improvisation. They would show the dailies at lunchtime in Disney, and they said, oh, people have started coming from all over the lot to see you, Jack, because he is so brilliant. And John was always very generous about him. Mm-hmm. John never said, look, this guy's being so brilliant.
3: He does kind of upstage him in the movie.
2: Yes, but John is also wonderful.

The original of I Can't Stand the Rain from Ann Peebles in 73. Later, it was an Aussie number one hit for Eruption during the disco era in 77, and also a hit for Tina Turner in 85. Before that, English singer Wesley Stace, who used the stage name John Wesley Harding and I'm Wrong About Everything. US singer-songwriter Liz Phair and Baby Got Going, and British rock band Katrina and the Waves and their big hit Walking on Sunshine. Next, the story and music from High Fidelity continues on Movie Soundtracks.

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2: John Cusack was nominated for a Golden Globe Award for Best Actor, Motion Picture Musical or Comedy. High Fidelity ranked number 14 on Rotten Tomatoes' 25 Best Romantic Comedies. In its June 2010 issue, Chicago Magazine rated it number 1 in a list of the top 40 movies ever filmed in Chicago. And Cusack and the co-writers, producers D.V. DeVincentis and Steve Pink floated the idea that Rob could have a conversation with Bruce Springsteen in his head, inspired by a reference in Hornby's book where the narrator wishes he could handle his past girlfriends as Springsteen does in his song Bobby Jean on Born in the USA. They never believed they would actually get the musician to appear in the film, but thought putting him in the script would make the studio excited about it. Cusack knew Springsteen socially and called the boss up and pitched the idea. Springsteen asked for a copy of the script and subsequently agreed to do it.
3: It was very bizarre. You know, I'd met him a few times and he was always a hero of mine. And so I just sort of tried to do the most absurd thing I could do, which was I just asked him. I just sort of called him up and said, you know, I said, look, we wrote this thing where my character has a conversation with you in his head. So, you know, obviously we thought of you for the role. And and we understand that you probably, and this is, I totally get that you don't want to do it. And I gave him every out in the world. I said, I just have to throw the Hail Mary here and, you know, see if it works. And please, you know, tell me I'm insane and I'm sorry for asking. And I did all that. And he just said, let me read it. And then he read it and said, yeah, it sounds fun. I couldn't really explain it.
4: Did you direct him?
3: No.
4: Did you go in there and say, no, you're not being Bruce enough?
3: Yeah, I don't know.
4: You're not being Springsteen-y enough.
3: No, I couldn't bear to think of giving him a line reading. We actually went to see him in New York after we'd finished filming the whole film, so everybody was kind of punch drunk and very, very tired anyway, so it was a very kind of surreal experience.
4: Surreal moment.
3: All of a sudden we were filming Bruce.

In the Presence of Greatness, Aretha Franklin and Rocksteady, which she wrote and released in 1971. Also, obscure American rock band Love, from their 1969 album For Sale and Always See Your Face. Before that, Barry White and I'm Gonna Love You Just a Little Bit. And it was Bruce Springsteen and The River first up. Stay with us after the break as we wrap the music from High Fidelity on Movie Soundtracks.

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1: 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The critical consensus states, the deft hand of director Stephen Frears and strong performances by the ensemble cast combine to tell an interesting story with a rock-solid soundtrack. The film has a score of 79 out of 100 on Metacritic, based on 35 critics. Roger Ebert gave the film 4 out of 4 and wrote, "Watching High Fidelity, I had the feeling I could walk out of the theatre and meet the same people on the street, and want to, which is an even higher compliment." In his review for the Washington Post, Deisenhower praised Jack Black as a bundle of verbally ferocious energy. Frankly, whenever he's in the scene, he shoplifts the movie from Cusack. Reviewing for the New York Times, Stephen Holden praised Cusack's performance, writing, "A master of projecting easygoing camaraderie. He navigates the transitions with such an astonishing naturalness and fluency that you're almost unaware of them." USA Today did not give the film a positive review. Let's be kind and just say High Fidelity doesn't quite belong beside Gross Point Blank and The Sure Thing in Cusack's greatest hits collection. It's not that he isn't good, more like miscast. In his review for Entertainment Weekly, Owen Gleiberman gave the film a B-minus rating and wrote, "In High Fidelity, Rob's music fixation is a signpost of his arrested adolescence. He needs to get past records to find true love. If the movie had a richer romantic spirit, he might have embraced both in one swooning gesture." Jack Black's involvement in High Fidelity almost didn't happen, but it was Stephen Frears who pulled it all back together, but initially leaving Jack lacking in the confidence department.
2: I revered him, and I was very nervous around him. I just really wanted his approval. You know, I wanted him to love what I was doing, and he wasn't that kind of guy. He's not the kind of guy that heaps praise on anyone. I just remember acting my ass off and then looking over, and he would go, "Good. It's fine. Good. Fine." I wouldn't say anything, but in my mind I was like, he hates me. And so it kept on going that way. And then I would go back to my hotel room and just think. And then in the morning I would take a shower and I would say things like, I remember this one time I was like, I had like a big scene coming up that day and I was singing in the shower. It wasn't really singing. I was like angrily chanting to myself in the shower to go all the way. Because I was afraid I wasn't going to go
3: all
2: the
3: way. It's like your mantra for the day.
2: I knew I needed to go balls to the walls, and there was something blocking me, so I needed to, like, do weird shit like that. So then we did it. It was time to do it, and I did it in the first take, and it was just sort of lukewarm, and the audience was like, yay, and it was a big finish at the end of the movie. And Stephen Frears said, "Cut!" And he got up on the stage, and he didn't look at me. He looked at everybody in the audience. "What the f- are you doing? This is the end of the film. You are ruining the film." He was so mad because he was like, they weren't getting crazy and loving the song. Really, I think he was yelling at me, but he didn't yell at me. He yelled at them for not cheering for me.
4: So Douglas Quintet is back.

Stevie Wonder's I Believe When I Fall in Love, which plays during the movie's final scene and under the credits. Before that, the one Jack Black song in the movie, a remake of Marvin Gaye's classic Let's Get It On. Also Bob Dylan, and Tonight I'll Be Staying Here With You, and Sir Douglas Quintet, a band formed in San Antonio, Texas in 1964, and their biggest hit, Mendocino. High Fidelity is a showcase of a number of elements, including the writing, production and acting skills of John Cusack, the delightful direction and tutelage of Stephen Frears, and the outstanding Robin Williams-like improv style of Jack Black. The result is an honest movie about the independent music scene that could have been set anywhere in this world. And that's a wrap. We hope you've enjoyed High Fidelity with us on Movie Soundtracks. Thanks for listening. And if you have a soundtrack to suggest, please email me, Gary B at 941fm.com.au, with your suggestions.

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1: 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We'll be right back.

some light winds are from the south at the moment. No chance of rain. Sitting here in Mermaid on 13, 14 degrees. Taking a look ahead at your Thursday, a high of 23 and a low of 11. Sunny week on the way. It's 94.1 FM morning.

0: Paul Simon, and here in America, it's 94.1 FM, Goldie Nights. Hello, Janelle. If you're a fan of the NRL, massive game happening at home this weekend on Saturday. Kickoff is at 3 o'clock, Cbus Super Stadium in Robina. Our boys, Gold Coast Titans, taking on the Waz, New Zealand Warriors. They are a team for me that is like Collingwood for the AFL. You either love them or hate them, right? But they certainly bring a crowd. It's going to be a massive game. Shania Twain's up next here at 94.1 FM.
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0: could I please take a good excuse? 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

0: There he is, Detroit's local legend, Bob Seger, back in 76. He was such a massive hometown hero that he sold out 80,000-seat arena in Detroit, only to play a crowd fewer than 1,000 people the next night in Chicago. That's Shame on the Moon here at 94.1 FM. 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
1: Hello, I'm Wesley Orbison. 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Please let me introduce to you John Steffen, one of the only singers in the world today that could do justice to my father's memory. 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

0: Gene Pitney here at 94.1 FM. I love Gene Pitney. I saw him many, many, many moons ago at our sponsors, Twin Towns in Tweed Heads, the man who shot Liberty Valance. Back into it next with an absolute superstar. She's been around for 5 decades. Hasn't gone away either. Just keeps reinventing herself. Performed at the halftime, the FIFA World Cup final halftime show. Got a brand new album out as well, but we'll get to one of her big ballads out of the 80s next.
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0: 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Hello, it's Janelle Goldie 0480 373 055. If you'd like a song request, Paul has written, he's in the Tally Valley. What a beautiful spot in the world you live in, Paul. He'd love to hear The Boss. So for you, I'll get on Glory Days on the other side of this. It's 94.1 FM.
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1: As we take a look at 94.1 FM weather, some winds, light winds from the south, no chance of rain, sitting just before we head into your new day, around about 12, 13 degrees here in Mermaid Waters. Sunny looking day ahead with a high of 23. 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

0: That's Ariana. I always feel like I need to roll the tongue. Ariana Grande. Doesn't quite work, really. It is 94.1 Goldie Nights. Hello, it's Janelle. You can text me 0480 373 055. Some Dolly Parton coming out for Paula, who actually lives in Springbrook. She's got us on through the app, 94.1fm.com.au and iHeartRadio. Thank you very much. Suzanne Vega, Tom's Diner up next, the song Matt Vega wrote in the 80s from a male perspective, inspired by a photographer friend who viewed the world as if looking through a pane of glass. I'll get that on for you next here at 94.1 FM.
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0: It's Dolly Parton for Paula on the text 0480 373 055. Lives in Springbrook. We've got us on tonight. 11 degrees in Springbrook. I thought for some reason it would be a little chillier than the Gold Coast, but not too much. Queen, I Want to Break Free coming up next to John English next. It's 94.1 FM.
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0: 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It's on at the Country Paradise Parklands in Nerang. Starts from 9, goes till 4. 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Don't we live in the greatest city in the world? Lots going on every weekend on the GC. You too, and Michael Jackson's band coming up.
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0: 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Kickoff is at 3. The Gold Coast Titans, our boys, up against the New Zealand Warriors. Up the Waz. 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A Spendel Ballet, some classic gear out of the 80s next here at 94.1 FM.
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Sexy Sadie, written by John Lennon in 68 during the Beatles' spiritual retreat in India. We love the Beatles here at 94.1 FM, a staple of our playlist from the Beatles to Robbie Williams now. 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

Good morning, Gold Coast. Welcome to a brand new day. If you're up and about, you might be heading off to work or you're up late, whatever you are doing, you can always text me here at Goldie Nights, 0480 373055. Sitting at around about 12, 13 degrees, with clear skies, a little wind from the south, and no chance of rain. And looking ahead to today, a top of 22 with a low of 12.

0: Yeah, recently married Taylor Swift to Set Me Free there on 94.1 FM. Hello. Up into it next, we'll get to the song that was born from a little cat nap in a pink Mercury that changed pop history forever. It was Prince, 1983. It became his very first top 10 hit on the Billboard Hot 100. 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

0: You're straight, and I got a car. It's 94.1 FM. We'll get to next the veteran rockers who can still pack a punch. They recently toured. I don't know if you went to the Power Up Akadaka tour. They played December last year. I'm skipping the Gold Coast, unfortunately. However, Brizzy's just up the road, right? We'll get to You Shook Me All Night Long, Akadaka next here on 94.1 FM.
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0: It's Frankie Valli in the Four Seasons here at 94.1 FM. Lots going on this weekend. The Country Paradise Parklands in Nerang are hosting Botanical Bazaar, the Gold Coast Premier Garden and Sustainability Festival. 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

0: That's Beyonce Blackbird for Leanne, who lives in Upper Coomera this morning. Big fan of Beyonce. She was at her concert a few, many, many years ago, actually. I think it was the Brisbane Entertainment Centre, where she flew around in a car. Do you remember that? Were you there? You know, I've seen her live, and I am exhausted by the end of it, just watching her as she creates such an energy and buzz around the stage. Incredible artist. Foreigner coming up, and we'll get to Ed Sheeran here at 94.1 FM next.
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0: losing end. So honey, last night I met this guy, and I think I'm gonna do a little favor for him. 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Put your makeup on, fix your hair up pretty, and meet me tonight in Atlantic City. Meet me tonight in Atlantic City. 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

It is crisp outside here in Mermaid, sitting at around about 12 degrees. Some gentle light breeze from the southwest and zero chance of rain at the moment. Warming up nicely though as we head to the end of the week. A gorgeous sun-filled Thursday with a top of 23, and Friday keeps the blue skies rolling with a top of 22. The weekend looking really nice as well. Sunny conditions. I mean, we live in the greatest city in the world, right? Here's Brian Adams, and run to you. Morning.

0: It's Katy Perry and Daisies here at 94.1 FM. Goldie Nights. Well, morning. It is Janelle 0480373055. I'm going to take you back next. This is a request for Jackie, who went to Merrimack High School. She says, in 1996, Gina G was all the rage. Remember Gina G? So she represented the UK in 1996, the Eurovision Song Contest, with this hit coming up. Ooh, just a little bit. But she was originally born Gina Mary Gardner from Brizzy, Queensland. So we'll claim her. The Gold Coast own Gina G is next here at 94.1 FM.
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0: Keith Urban's Baby Come Back here at 94.1 FM. The iconic Australian rock band Angels are coming up in a minute. You know, this year they're celebrating the 50th anniversary of their major Am I Ever Going to See Your Face Again? So it's the national tour. Just check out their website for all the details. They're doing a whole stack of dates and places right across Australia to celebrate. Our most closest one, I think, is the Triffid in Brizzy, September 11. You could check out the boys, but we'll get to No Secrets next.
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1: Big shout out to the Rotary Club of Gold Coast this weekend on Saturday, the Country Paradise Parklands in Nerang. 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Oh, my goodness. We're in August already. 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
1: 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Morning, UB40's Red Red Wine coming up, and we'll also get to Atomic Kitten. I've heard of Atomic Kitten in so long. It's from their 2003 album of the same name. We'll get to Ladies Night. Same year that that came out, the Gold Coast Indie was around. The Gold Coast Indie 300, it was called back then, drawing crowds of over 300,000 people to the streets of Surfers. So I remember those days. I love the Indie. And then you'd go to the Indie Undie Ball at Shooter's Saloon Bar afterwards. Atomic Kitten up next here at 94.1 FM.
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Fun fact about that song, Bette Davis Eyes, here at 94.1 FM. Kim Carnes is, when it came out in 81, the legendary actress Bette Davis herself wrote letters to Kim Carnes and songwriters to thank them. She said she was thrilled that the song had made her feel a part of modern times and that her grandson suddenly thought she was cool again. It is 94.1 FM. My name is Jack on the air now. This is Manfred Mann.

Got a light breeze from the southwest. 12, 13 degrees right now under clear skies, zero chance of rain. A beautiful weekend on the way as well. Thursday, Friday, top of 23, weekend mostly sunny. It's going to be awesome. It's going to be beautiful, as Mariah Carey would say now.

0: How cool is hearing that on the radio? James McCartney, son of Paul McCartney, and Sean Lennon, son of one John Lennon. What a collaboration. It was the first time the legendary Lennon-McCartney songwriting partnership teamed up for a major release, Primrose Hill. You'd be proud, dads, wouldn't you? Swingers coming up to the Kinks here at 94.1 FM. Morning.
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for Christmas, and you keep it just for fun, for a laugh. They say that when you get married,

0: 94.1 FM morning, whatever you are doing, Gold Coast. Thank you for having us on. You might be heading to work or up late, haven't been to bed yet, just enjoying the music. That's all cool stuff. Released this song, we'll get to next, in 2011. It became huge on Australian radio before conquering the globe, eventually topping the charts in 23 countries. It became one of the best selling digital singles of all time. And it's up next here at 94.1 FM.
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0: It's Christy Cox, and I hate that I still love you on 94.1 FM. Hello, it's Janelle Goldie Knights. Well, it's morning now, isn't it? What are you getting up to, GC? This weekend, a huge game of footy at home. The New Zealand Warriors up the Waz take on our boys, the Gold Coast Titans. Kickoff at 3 p.m. Seabus. The Warriors, to me, are like Collingwood. When you talk the AFL, you know, you either love or hate them, but they'll certainly bring a crowd. So, yeah, that's going to be a huge game. Michael Jackson's Human Nature is coming up next here at 94.1 FM.
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Of their 65 album Help, You Like Me Too Much, written entirely by George Harrison, showing his growing confidence as a songwriter next to Lennon and McCartney. Of course, we love the Beatles here. 94.1 FM into Chicago now. And hard to say I'm sorry on 94.1 FM.

Welcome to the wee early morning hours of your Thursday for you, whatever you are doing, Gold Coast. It's sitting around about 11 degrees right now. We've got clear skies, little wind from the southwest, and today heading for a topic.

0: Mr. Wrong, that's Natalie Pearson here at 94.1 FM. The Doobie Brothers coming up. Before that, though, we'll get to pop history. Daughters of Music Royalty from the Beach Boys and the Mamas and the Papas. They joined forces for this massive 1990 chart topper about pushing through the hard times. I think for a lot of us, this was a song that got us through our darkest moments. We'll get to Wilson Phillips and Hold On next here at 94.1 FM.
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0: 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One of the best spots, I reckon, when it comes to markets is Hotta, Home of the Arts. Thank you for being part of the station as well. We appreciate that. Dua Lipa's coming up.
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0: 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Morning. You've got Janelle. If you'd like a song request, 0480 373 055. 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Huge ballad for a huge hair band coming up out of the 80s. David Coverdale actually wrote this track initially for Tina Turner, but after record executives heard it, they convinced him to keep it for Whitesnake, changing rock history forever. Is This Love coming up here at 94.1 FM?
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0: This is 94.1 FM morning. Mary Duff there, Mr. Noble. Back into it next with the sultry, jazzed R&B ballad, I guess you could call it, which earned Whitney Houston her first ever Grammy in 1986 for Best Female Pop Vocal Performance. 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

Whitney Houston with a song that scored her very first Grammy Award, Saving All My Love for You. She went on to win a total of 9 Grammys over her lifetime. Incredible artist. Love Whitney. Tracy Chapman now. Two back-to-back women that just kicked butt. Back in the day, right? Whitney to Tracy here at 94.1 FM Morning.

gentle breeze from the southwest, sitting at around about 11, 12 degrees with clear skies. Looking ahead for Thursday, sunny with a high of 22, a low of 12. It's going to be a beautiful weekend on the way as well. And sunrise this morning is just before 6:30.

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1: 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It's Janelle Goldie Nights. Well, welcome to your Thursday morning now. 0480 373 055. Caitlin wants to hear anything from Annie Lennox. She is in Mount Tambourine. What a beautiful part of the Gold Coast you live in, Caitlin. I think one of Annie Lennox's most beautiful songs of all time is No More I Love Yous. I'll get it on for you next this Thursday morning.
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0: You want to go and check out something very cool happening on Saturday. The Gold Coast Premier Garden and Sustainability Festival takes over the Parklands, Botanical Bazaar at Country Paradise Parklands in Nerang. They've got over 100 stall holders. So yeah, certainly cool to go and check that out. We live in the greatest city in the world. 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
3: 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And every Friday at 10 past 5, John Nielsen picks the top weekend surfing spots. Keeping you up to date with our coast, our Gold Coast. Only sunshine covers the coast more than 94.1.

0: Came out in 1968, massive commercial smash for the Doors. Hello, I Love You. Rocketing to number one on the US Billboard. Still sounds so good today, right? It is 94.1 FM. You never know what's coming up. So from the Doors to the Calling, and our very own Gold Coast boy before 5 a.m. when Richard Fowler takes over. We get to Casey Barnes. I'll let you know where you can see him live as well here on the Gold Coast.
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0: That's our very own Gold Coast boy, Casey Barnes, Mayday here at 94.1 FM. You can see him next Saturday night for his Made for This tour, stopping at the Miami Marquetta. So yeah, next Saturday, doors open at 6:30 PM. We'll get to Eric Clapton and Red Gum next here at 94.1 FM. 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

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Morning. First light hits the GC around 6:05 this morning with the sun officially rising. Just before 6:30 today, good spot to check it out, Surfers Paradise Beach, the cliffs at Point Danger in Coolangatta, or head over to Burleigh to watch the colour break over the Pacific. We live in such a beautiful, beautiful part of the world, don't we? Weekend forecast, it's going to be sunny as well. So whatever you are getting up to for your Thursday, Friday, weekend, the weather's just beautiful at the moment. Here's Red Gun, and I've been to Bali too here at 94.1.

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3: 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A bit of The Pretenders, Chrissie Hynde, If There Was a Man. That's a good song. You'll also hear from Tom Jones and the Bee Gees and one of their Saturday Night Fever hits not too far away also at 94.1 FM. Mostly sunny today, 22 degrees. Slight chance of a shower in the late afternoon or evening. And the light winds we're getting this morning, they will eventually go south-southeasterly up to about 25 kilometres an hour. Did I say 22 degrees? I think I did. Tomorrow, yeah, a little bit more shower activity, partly cloudy for your Friday, and the last day of July too, by the way. That's a good song. You'll also hear from Tom Jones and the Bee Gees and one of their Saturday Night Fever hits not too far away also at 94.1 FM. Mostly sunny today, 22 degrees. Slight chance of a shower in the late afternoon or evening. And the light winds we're getting this morning, they will eventually go south-southeasterly up to about 25 kilometres an hour.

But sets the tone for the weekend and next week too. Partly cloudy every day. Southeasterlies pushing through every day and showers hanging around. Saturday, 2 to 5 millimetres expected and a top of 21 degrees. On Sunday, maybe just 4 millimetres and a top of 21 degrees. And then partly cloudy Monday, Tuesday, Wednesday. And it looks like Thursday at this stage as well with the odd shower or two kicking around. We're talking a couple of millimetres here or there. There's the London beat. And I've been thinking about you, 94.1 FM.

0: An acoustic pop track from Rick Springfield. What would the children think? I don't know. 1972, that was. McClymont's before that. And Forever Begins Tonight. And London Beat, I've Been Thinking About You at 94.1 FM at 5:15.
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0: 26 past five with Tom Jones and Love Me Tonight. Julio Iglesias and Crazy in Love and Pretender and Chrissy Hynde. If there was a man at 94.1 FM. Let's have a look at some of the events that have taken place on this day. I'll give you a little bit of a teaser for today. The second to last day of July, Thursday the 30th to be precise. The very first what? Actually, you might know the answer to this. What was the very first paperback book published in Britain in 1935 by a company named after a flightless bird? There we are. Yeah, I think you might be able to work it out. The Beatles recorded All My Loving. How many takes did it take, though? That was in 1963. At age 19, gave his first appearance before a concert audience in Memphis in 1954. The Memphis gives it away. And it was also on this day that we lost a great Australian Indigenous singer and musician, Archie Roach, 66 when he passed away in 2022. I'll give you all the events that have happened on this day just before 7 at 94.1 FM.
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0: Andy Kim, Rock Me Gently, 1927. Paul McCartney and the Bee Gees are in there as well at 94.1 FM, 16 to 6. Okay, forecast for the weekend. Yeah, look, I know we're going to get through today and also tomorrow, last day of July, but I was just thinking there's a bit happening across the weekend. We've got the Botanical Bazaar, which is going to be getting underway, which is always a great event for all those that are interested in plants and things green and colourful. And then we've got a bit of sport across the weekend. I'm just trying to remember, Cbus Stadium holds, what is it, about 27 or 28,000 people? Small problem on Saturday because there's about 44,000 Kiwis living here. And the Titans and the Warriors playing on Saturday afternoon. It gets underway around about 3 o'clock. Forecast for Saturday, there'll be a big turnout for this game. Morning start of 11 degrees on Saturday, top of 21, partly cloudy, high chance of showers, most likely in the afternoon and evening. Wouldn't you know it, eh? But not an awful lot of shower activity. The Bureau saying somewhere between 2 to 6 millimetres, and the wind southerly, 15 to 25 kilometres an hour. And then on Sunday, we've got the Gold Coast Suns taking on the Demons. That's going to be a good game as well. That's around about 3:15, I think. Forecast for Sunday, if you're heading out to Carrara, somewhere between 1 and 3 millimetres of showers. High chance of those coming through, partly cloudy. And southerly winds turning southeasterly during the day, 15 to 20 kilometres an hour. So it might feel just a little bit cooler than that 21 degrees as the sun starts heading down. There you are, you're up to date for the weekend. Any drivers on the roads this morning, let me know. 55-383-941. 94.1 FM.
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Such a great track. Love it. Steve Miller Band, Abracadabra. 94.1 FM, 4 to 6 after yesterday's figures. Fingers crossed that the Reserve Bank may keep interest rates on hold for this next cycle. When are they meeting? Next week, aren't they? Yes, I think they are. All the details coming up on the news next at 94.1 FM.

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2: Good morning, I'm Lee Harrison. Economists are cautiously optimistic the Reserve Bank will keep interest rates on hold next month off the back of softer-than-expected inflation data. The CPI rose 3.8% in the year to June, down from 4% in May. Underlying inflation remains stubborn at 3.6%, but still lower than expected. It's now more likely the H5 bird flu will spread into native species other than birds after scientists confirmed the disease is being transmitted locally. Another 11 greater crested terns found in South Australia are presumed positive for H5, following confirmation of the virus in 7 of the birds on Tuesday. Australia's chief vet, Dr. Beth Cookson, says local transmission may lead to wider spread.
3: We do know from the overseas experience that once the virus becomes more widespread in wild bird populations, it will not be possible to avoid losses in susceptible wildlife in the natural environment.
2: Police on the New South Wales Central Coast are searching for a 15-year-old boy following a deadly stabbing on a Gosford street. A 22-year-old man died in hospital after being stabbed multiple times during an altercation. Superintendent Daryl Jobson says they're confident it wasn't a random attack.
4: We will be and have been conducting a...
3: If it becomes more widespread in wild bird populations, it will not be possible to avoid losses in susceptible wildlife in the natural environment.
2: Police on the New South Wales Central Coast are searching for a 15-year-old boy following a deadly stabbing on a Gosford street. A 22-year-old man died in hospital after being stabbed multiple times.

0: each other, and it's not random, and there's no broader threat to the general community.
1: The mother of two sexual abuse victims in WA says she's heartbroken state prosecutors aren't arguing against their offender's release from prison. Dennis John McKenna is due to be released in November after serving 22 years behind bars for sexually abusing dozens of young boys. Prosecutors have told a Supreme Court hearing they're applying for McKenna to be classified a high-risk serious offender, which could allow them to keep him behind bars. Instead, they're seeking to have him released on a strict supervision order. Kay Anderson says it's not good enough.
2: Heartbreaking if that's going to be the decision. Personally, I'll prefer him locked up, never released. But that's not my decision.
1: Victorian Public Hospital doctors are set to strike for the first time in 20 years. They voted overwhelmingly in favour of protected industrial action. Dr. Stephanie Davies from AMA Victoria says their action won't compromise patient care.
3: What we're looking for is to improve the working conditions of Victorian public hospital doctors. The sorts of action that we'll be taking will be in stages, and we're hoping that we don't need to progress to our final stage. In the early stages, it's really about public messaging and letting the public know about what's actually happening in their hospitals.
1: And a Darwin woman has been charged after allegedly using her public service role to steal millions from the NDIS. Police say she funneled vulnerable clients into a private business she co-owned, which pocketed $18 million in suspicious claims. The 39-year-old is the second charged over the scheme. This is Air News. Hayden Young is set to be available for selection for Fremantle's clash with the Bulldogs on Friday after missing last weekend's derby through illness. But it's not good news for Brennan Cox, who'll be rested another week on the sidelines with a knee injury. Dockers coach Justin Longmuir says there was no need to rush him back.
4: He's tracking okay, yeah. I mean, like I've been saying, like, if it was a final or we needed him, he could play this week. But it's just a good opportunity to see if we can get his body a little bit better.
1: To rugby league and Broncos skipper Adam Reynolds has been asked whether he sees himself becoming a head coach in the future. When Reynolds retires from the game at the end of the season, he's expected to transition into a coaching role at the club, though he admits taking on the top job is still a long way off.
5: It's something that I aspire to be in, you know, many, many years, but obviously know there's a fair bit of work to do before that even is a possibility. So I've been lucky enough to be coached by, you know, some of the best in our game, and to get those experience obviously plays a big part.
1: Cruz Hewitt has won his first match on the ATP Tour at the Washington Open. The 17-year-old son of Leighton could play top-ranked Aussie Alex de Minaur in the second round. And Tottenham's defeated Sydney FC 4-2 on penalties after a 1-1 draw in the Sydney Super Cup. Australian Independent Radio News.
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9: Rather spectacular here at Mermaid at the moment. So I'm sitting in the hot seat with the desk in front of me and all the computer screens and looking across to the hinterland, and there it is, the full moon staring me straight in the eye. It's just popped down over the line of the windows here. At first I thought it was a very large street light. Looking rather spectacular this morning, mostly sunny, and I think we're in for a pretty nice day. We might get a slight chance of an evening shower, 22 degrees today, and south-southeasterlies pushing through later on, 15 to 25 kilometres an hour. Although at the moment, Byron Bay, boy, you've got a southwesterly down there gusting up to 43 kilometres an hour and 13 degrees. Coolangatta, it's a little bit calmer down there, southwesterly 24 kilometres an hour and 15 degrees. For tomorrow, last day of July, 11 degrees start, top of 21, mostly sunny morning, and then a medium chance of getting some afternoon or evening showers, just a millimetre, and south-southeasterly winds picking up to about 25k an hour. And then partly cloudy with a shower or two, Saturday, 1st of August, all the way through until Wednesday. Temperatures between, 11 degrees in the morning and tops of around about 21 or 22. Southerlies or southeasterlies pushing through most of the weekend and across next week. Shower activity, probably the most we're going to get is Saturday, 2 to 6 millimetres, and mostly coming through in the afternoon or evening, which is going to make it a little bit difficult if you're off to see the Titans.

Then just a couple of millimetres here or there for Sunday through to Wednesday. Maybe a possible thunderstorm on Wednesday, and southeasterly winds pushing through most days. Now, temperatures at the moment, it's a little bit chill depending on where you are. 15 degrees at Elanora at the moment, 11 at Narang. Gilston, you're sitting on 1.3. Bow Desert, also 1.3, but it feels like minus 0.5 of a degree. 1.8 at Logan, and we've got 11 degrees at the Gold Coast Seaway. 94.1 FM. Ice House, Electric Blue.

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Another great shot from Pam this morning at Burley. How can I not share this with you? Yeah, spectacular sunrise. Quite magnificent. And I can still see that moon too, just sitting here looking out west at the moment, getting lower in the horizon as it gets ready to set. And who's this from? Wayne at Coomba Bar. Morning, Richard. Don't forget the Gold Coast Mackay yacht race starts this morning. Don't know much about it, says Wayne. Into a meeting. Oh, dear, how boring. Have a good one. Yes, I will. Thank you, Wayne. You have a good one too. And enjoy your boring meeting. Yes, a nice day to start a yacht race today, isn't it? I would imagine some of the boats that have competed coming up from Sydney to the Gold Coast will probably be now going on to Mackay. And who could blame them, quite frankly? We'll check on those roads with Sally Ann soon. No major dramas as far as I know. Here's Jim. 18 past 6. 94.1 Goldie FM.

0: 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It's 21 past 6. 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
1: 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Be ready to be amazed. The origins of the species. It's about to tear apart what you thought about those oldies you know and love. Each week I'll investigate the origins of a certain song back to its earliest ancestor. You may think that song you love is the original. Well, I'm here to bust the myth. 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
0: Now, Sally Ann, all good.
4: Thanks, Richard. We're off to a pretty good start around the Gold Coast. No crashes that are causing problems. And for those Brisbane-bound, Tanami to Slacks Creek is the worst of it so far for the Pacific Motorway, but it has started to slow up a little northbound through Pimpamar. Brisbane road traffic looks good through Helens Vale and Arundel. 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

0: 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At the Gold Coast Home, 94.1 FM. Let's check out the conditions this morning. I think it's looking pretty nice, 6:30.
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0: At the Southport Seaway Tower, and he's been in training and he's doing a pretty good job. We're here on the grapevine. Amanda, good morning.
2: Good morning, Richard.
0: Beautiful moon this morning. Did you see it?
2: Yes, I can see it as I speak to you.
0: Yes, it's just about to set, isn't it, behind the hinterland?
2: Yeah, that's right, yeah.
0: Looking spectacular. Hey, give me the rundown. What's going on?
2: So we've had three trawlers go out overnight, and two of them are back.
0: Yes.
2: So there'll be plenty of fish in the market this morning.
0: Uh-huh.
2: And the sea and swell conditions, both in the seaway and at the bar, a slight.
0: Mm-hmm.
2: And we have the next high tide at 1.19 meters at 8:33.
0: Right.
2: And the next low tide is 0.24 meters at 14:12.
0: Okay. Many boats out this morning?
2: No, not really. No.
0: How many have you got on the log?
2: Just two.
0: Just two. Hardly
2: yeah.
0: any at all. And conditions are looking pretty nice, obviously. When I last looked, the temperature was about 11 degrees, felt like 8 at the Seaway.
2: The temperature, 10.8, mm-hmm. feels like 8.3.
0: It does.
2: Yeah. and the wind is west-northwest, 9 knots, gusting to 9, so 9's the maximum, so it's pretty flat calm.
0: Yeah, it certainly is. Hey, good on you, man. Do you have a great day today? Welcome aboard.
2: Yep. Thanks very much, Richard.
0: That's all right. Pleasure. See ya.
2: Yeah, bye-bye.
0: Now, let's have a look at the forecast for today. We're expecting a pretty nice one, actually, mostly sunny. The winds will pick up a little bit on shore, southeasterlies, 15 to 25 kilometres an hour. 22 degrees is what we're expecting today. Point Danger VMR. Morning, Gary.
3: Morning, Richard. How are you, mate?
0: I'm pretty good. Nice-looking morning, eh? And are you as busy as they were yesterday morning? I think around about this time yesterday morning over the Tweed Bay, we had about 30 boats.
3: Yeah, well, 93 for the day yesterday, but
0: wow.
3: A lot less today. We've only got two going across the bar at the moment.
0: Okay, two. Right, give me the okay.
3: one. Then. Yeah, okay, mate. Our wave rider is currently reading 0.87 metres on average, with a maximum of 1.57 metres from the east-southeasterly direction. Our offshore wave rider further out is reading 0.98 on average and a 1.71 maximum. The water temperature is 20.1 degrees. I've rated the bar this morning at slight to moderate. It's pretty calm there.
0: Uh-huh.
3: From the Coolangatta Airport, we've got air temperature of 14.7 with a wind speed of 15 to 24 knots from the south-southwest. Our offshore winds are 13 knots from a southerly direction. From the bomb, we've got three boats out, as I said, with one on the log, and we've got about 20 surfers in the water at the moment.
0: Yep.
3: No trawlers have come in this morning. We've got a low tide. We've got a high tide, at 8:28 this morning with 1.23 metres. Our next low is at 2:05 this afternoon at 0.34 metres. That's about it for me, mate. Yeah, can I just remind boaters anyway to download the Free Marine Rescue app?
0: Yeah.
3: Just a couple of minutes, you're logged on and you're on your way.
0: That's right.
3: It's just safe to know that someone's watching out for you.
0: Yeah, dead right. If they don't come back, you go looking for them.
3: That's it, mate. Yeah.
0: Good on you, Gary. You have a great day.
3: And you too, Richard. Thanks, mate.
0: Cheers.
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Moving Pictures, and What About Me? And Amy Stewart, and Knock on Wood, 94.1 FM, 17 to 7. I don't wish to cause fear and panic in the community, but if you're on the road driving at the moment, you ready for this? Artificial intelligence-powered traffic lights to synchronise the Gold Coast road network being looked at closely by the Gold Coast City Council. What's taking you so long? 31 sets of traffic lights I come through in the morning to get there here, and every morning, every single one of them turns red, and there's not a single intersection being used by any other cars except me. At long last, I think we're going to be blasted into the 21st century. Oh dear, here's Elton John, Grey Seal, 94.1 FM.

0: Elton John, Ray Seal. 13 to 7, 94.1 FM. Events that have taken place on this day, here's a little teaser for you. Who gave his very first appearance before a concert audience, aged 19? All the way back in 1954. If I said Memphis, Tennessee, you'd know who I'm talking about, probably. It was also on this day England won something, and they haven't been able to do it since, unfortunately, including just recently. I think you might know what I'm talking about. It was also on this day that a very famous band recorded a very famous song in 1963, and it took them 13 takes, although it was written down in the studio, it was 14. And it was quite an involved song with lots of backing and harmony vocals that had to be done. I'll let you know, and I'll play that song for you just before 7 at 94.1 FM.
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3: Damn, Miss Daddy, damn.
0: Now, Sally Ann, we've got a bit of a drama. What's happened?
4: Thanks, Richard. There's a car broken down at Oxenford. M1 northbound. It is on the shoulder at the Hope Island Road off-ramp, and traffic seems to be getting past it fairly smoothly. It is a little on the busy side northbound as you're heading through towards Pimpamar, then again around Beenleigh, and slow traffic from Tanami to Sykes Creek from there. It's time to complete your census. 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That's our sponsor, and that's traffic on 94.1.

Beach Boys, still cruising, 94.1 FM, 4 to 7. Let's have a look at the events that have taken place on this day. Thursday, 30th of July, this one and one more to go, and then we're into August. The first Penguin paperback book was published in Britain, 1935 it was. He was age 19, gave his first appearance before a concert audience at Memphis at the Overton Park Shell. That was in 1954. His last public appearance was in Indiana in June 1977. 2 months later, he died at the age of 42, Elvis Presley. It was on this day they won something, and they haven't won it since. I shouldn't laugh. Morning, Andy-O. England won the World Cup Soccer Championship, defeating West Germany all the way back in 1966. They were hoping to pick it up just a couple of weeks ago, but it didn't happen. Louis Armstrong recorded What a Wonderful World in just one take in 1967. And this band recorded a very famous song in 1963. Now, this was in the days when they used tape machines. It was either a two-track or a four-track, and later, of course, that expanded to a 24-track. These days, of course, kids just get a computer, go into their bedrooms, and they come out with a song. It's amazing. But this is how it all took place. And in actual fact, it was a marathon day, a marathon recording session, and they recorded five other songs, including Roll Over Beethoven and Please Mr. Postman. So you know which band I'm talking about now. This particular song I'm about to play for you, recorded on this day in 1963, was actually numbered, all the takes they did were actually numbered 1 to 14, but there was actually only 13, because there was no take 5 recorded. I don't know why. Takes 1 through to 11 captured the live band run-throughs. These included the instrumentation and Paul McCartney's initial lead vocals. Take 11 was deemed the best basic track performance. And then takes 12, 13 and 14 were strictly overdub layers. And then the engineering team copied take 11 onto a second two-track tape machine. And McCartney used these three attempts to perfect his double-tracked vocals and added his own harmony vocals as well. In the good old days when you had to work to record a song. Did you follow all that? Oh, good. Close your eyes.

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3: Good morning, I'm Lee Harrison. Some economists warn an interest rate rise could still be on the cards despite better-than-expected inflation numbers. Headline inflation fell to 3.8% in the year to June, lowering expectations of an August hike of the official cash rate. KPMG economist Brendan Ryan says the RBA board will still have concerns.
4: The fact that we're still seeing core inflation rise and it's now 1.1% above their target rate of 2.5%, there's a high chance that they will continue with a further increase in the cash rate.
3: One Nation will introduce a bill to Parliament aimed at blocking Australians linked to Islamic State from returning home. The proposed laws would tighten terror-related bail rules, expand passport cancellation powers, and make it easier to issue temporary exclusion orders. Leader Pauline Hanson is now canvassing the support of the crossbench in a bid to pass the bill when Parliament returns next month. Two firefighters have died battling wildfires on the island of Crete as wildfires cause havoc across southern Europe. Josh Babbis reports.
5: Wildfires on Crete, near the historic tourist town of Wrentham, though, have claimed the lives of two firefighters who'd become trapped by a 15-kilometre fire front. There are also fires currently burning on other Greek islands too, like on Paros and Lesbos. A fire in western Turkey came so close to a hospital today, it had to be evacuated. In southwest France, 60,000 people have been allowed to return to their neighbourhoods in Gironde.
3: Across southern Europe, Josh Babbis reports.
5: Wildfires on Crete, near the historic tourist town of Wrentham, though, have claimed the lives of two firefighters who'd become trapped by a 15-kilometre fire front. There are also fires currently burning on other Greek islands too, like on Paros and Lesbos. A fire in western Turkey came so

0: the driest July on record. In London, Josh Bavis.
1: Back home, three people have died in a house fire in Sydney's southwest. Emergency services were called to a Wylie Park home following reports of a fire and arrived to find the property well alight. The bodies of three people were found inside once firefighters extinguished the flames. Investigations are underway into what caused the fire and to identify those inside. A new report shows just one of the 19 Closing the Gap targets has been met, 5 years out from the 2031 deadline. The annual data compilation report shows another three targets remain on track, while four are worsening. Child development, adult imprisonment, out-of-home care and suicide rate targets are all heading in the wrong direction. Productivity Commissioner Selwyn Button says government should embrace Indigenous grassroots initiatives.
2: Where there's investment that's going in to community-led solutions, we're seeing progress. And what we're suggesting to government is to take that logic and apply it to other areas, particularly for those worsening areas.
1: And Australians will soon have access to a diagnostic blood test for Alzheimer's disease. The Therapeutic Goods Administration has approved a blood plasma test, which experts say could transform early detection and treatment. This is Air News. West Tigers coach Benji Marshall is backing his decision to put Adam Duahy straight back in the halves for Sunday's game against the Eels. The Lebanese international refused to play last week after being asked to move to lock. Marshall says they've now settled the issue and it's time to get back to business.
3: You know, like sometimes you've got to put your ego to the side and think about what the team actually needs and what the club needs and what we're going through and what our fans need is a win.
1: Gold Coast slump remains under the microscope with the side suffering 9 straight losses. Sun star Tuke Miller has told Fox Footy the young team is still building its relationships and that he's planning to stay put despite interest from other clubs.
4: You know, the losses, they definitely hurt and they're making things probably a lot harder than they need to be, but people are quick to forget relationships take time. You know, this group specifically is only being together for, you know, under 10 months.
1: New vision has cast doubt over William Carlos Sain's claim he didn't see Oscar Piastri before a crash that robbed the Aussie McLaren driver of the lead in last weekend's Hungarian Formula One Grand Prix. And Aussie tennis player Ilya Tomljanovic has withdrawn from the US Open. Australian Independent Radio News.
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6: Stunning morning. If you've just woken up, you missed the full moon setting over the hinterland a short while ago. It was quite spectacular this morning, sitting here at Mermaid Beach looking out across to the hinterland. 22 degrees we're heading for today. It's 7:06, by the way, and a mostly sunny day. Maybe a slight chance of an evening shower. We're talking a millimetre or less. South-southeasterlies will pick up 15 to 25 kilometres an hour. And then for tomorrow, last day of July, 11 degrees start, top of 21, a mostly sunny morning, maybe an afternoon or evening shower, and then the south-southeasterlies come back later in the day, but they're not too strong, 15 to 25 kilometres an hour, which is okay. And then across the weekend, looking pretty good for the Botanical Bazaar, which is on for all the green thumbs, and also for the sporting events that are taking place as well, including the Titans and the Gold Coast Suns. Saturday, 1st of August, 21 degrees, morning start of 11. A high chance, though, of getting afternoon or evening showers, 2 to 6 millimetres on Saturday. You might need to take an umbrella to the game on Saturday at Seabus. 2 to 6 millimetres we're expecting in southerly winds. On Sunday, Gold Coast Suns on Sunday, aren't they? Yeah, 1 to 3 millimetres. I don't know what time of the day, Bureau hasn't said, but 11 to 21 degrees, southeasterlies pushing through. Those winds will be not too strong, about 20 k's an hour. And then Monday, Tuesday, Wednesday, still southeasterlies pushing through. A little bit of shower activity, just a millimetre here or there, and temperatures between 11 and 22 degrees. This morning, it's been fairly cool. Let's have a look at the coldest places first. 1.8 at Logan at the moment. Bow Desert, you've gone from 1.3 to 4.3. Heatwave conditions. Tambourine Mountain.

You've gone from 1.3 to 1.1, but it actually feels like minus 0.7 at the moment. 12 degrees at Carrara, 15 at Elanora, 13 degrees at Byron Bay. Some strong winds down there, southwesterly, around about 43 kilometres an hour. Coolangatta are a little bit warmer, 15 degrees, and we've got 12 degrees at the Gold Coast Seaway. 94.1 FM support group members, shout out for your birthday in a moment or two. And on the list of famous celebrities born on this day is an artist who's celebrating 68 years old today. They had a hit in 1985 that got to number three in the charts. Then it actually found newfound popularity in 2022 and did better in the charts. In actual fact, it made number one here in Australia. You'll find out who that artist is after John Farnham at 94.1 FM. Morning.

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1: 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A few of you this morning too, which is great. Geraldine Sandimo from Runaway Bay. You have a great day today, Geraldine. Judy Jennings at Broad Beach, happy birthday. We've got Tim Jenkins at Biggera Waters. Shaky Lake at Mudra Bar. And Wayne Milburn at Eleonora. Wayne, Judy, Tim, Shaky and Geraldine, happy birthday. And thank you for being 94.1 FM Sport Group members. Beautiful day to celebrate your birthdays today. And good luck in the draw tomorrow for lunch or dinner for two to the House of Siam, our sponsors. On the list of famous people born on this day is a gentleman that I know a lot of ladies go weak at the knees for. Simon Baker, born in Launceston, the 57-year-old actor, starred in the TV series The Mentalist, which ran from 2008 to 2015. He's done a lot of other work as well, including LA Confidential, Red Planet and The Devil Wears Prada. Simon is 57 years old today. Lawrence Fishburne, or born, I should say. Beautiful voice and a great actor. 65 years of age today, born in Georgia. Done a lot of work over the years, including in the John Wick movies. Also celebrating a birthday today, I'll be back. Arnie is 79 years old today, the Austrian-born American actor Arnold Schwarzenegger, born in Austria. I won't run through his list of movies, there's quite a few of them. This guy celebrating a birthday today, born in Ottawa, Canada, singer-songwriter Paul Anka. Only 15 when he wrote his very first hit, Diana. I do like Paul Anka. He does a great version of Van Halen's song Jump, which I was actually going to bring in from my CD collection and play for you this morning. And I've played it for you before for his birthday. By the way, he's celebrating 85 years of age. But I thought, no, I won't, because I don't want to upset all the fans of this particular artist who's celebrating 68 years of age today. At age just 19, she released her very first album, The Kick Inside, in 77, which contained the hits Wuthering Heights, which made number one in the UK and Australia, Babushka in 1980, Don't Give Up, great song with Peter Gabriel in 1986. I could play Babushka or one of those songs, but I'm going to play this song because I do rather like it. Kate Bush is 68 years of age today. 1985, she released the single Running Up That Hill, which got to number three in the charts in the UK. But then in May 2022, it was even more popular because it was used in season four of the Netflix series Stranger Things. And on June 10, 2022, charted at number two in the UK singles charts after it originally peaked at number three in 85, and it made number one in Australia. Kate Bush celebrating her birthday today, 68 years of age, and running up that hill.

0: from the Netflix series Stranger Things. Kate Bush. And the song that charted better in 2022 after appearing in that show than it did in 1985, Kate Bush and Running Up That Hill, had her very, very first album released when she was 19 years of age, The Kick Inside, which did very well around the country here in Australia and also overseas as well. She's celebrating her birthday today, 68 years of age, as are our 94.1 FM Sport Group members, Judy Jennings at Broadbeach. Happy birthday, Judy. Geraldine Saint-Damone from Runaway Bay. Happy birthday, Geraldine. Not Shaking Stevens, but Shaky Lake at Mudra Bar. You have a good day today. Tim Jenkins at Biggera Waters. Happy birthday, Tim. And Wayne Milburn at Eleonora. I just had a look at the temperature at Eleonora before, didn't I? Wayne, at the moment you're sitting on 15 degrees at Eleonora, but certainly a beautiful day for you guys to celebrate your birthdays. And we're into the you're all into the draw for lunch or dinner for two to our sponsors, the House of Siam. We'll do the draw tomorrow for the week. 21 past seven, we'll have a look at the Rose with Sally Ann next. Couple of breakdowns.
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0: Damn, it's damn. Now, what's going on, Sally Ann?
2: Thanks, Richard. Traffic on the Pacific Motorway is pretty busy southbound through Helens Vale, and there are a couple of breakdowns so far this morning. There's one on the M1 on-ramp southbound in the left lane from Uwalpa Road at Pimpama. Traffic seems to be getting past it pretty smoothly. And another one northbound on the shoulder at the Hope Island Road off-ramp through Oxenford. And again, traffic doesn't seem to be being held up by it. 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Ends today at a Harris Farm. That's our sponsor, and that's traffic on 94.1 Goldie FM.

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1: This is AN News Queensland. I'm Lee Harrison. A fire at a Logan business is being treated as suspicious as investigations get underway. Fire crews were called to the Underwood business around 3 this morning to find the building partially engulfed. The fire was extinguished by 3:30 and a crime scene declared. Anyone with information is urged to contact police. A Moreton Bay man accused of possessing dangerous drugs is set to appear in court today. Georgina Winter has more.
2: Police searched a home in Bellemere earlier this month, allegedly seizing quantities of various illicit drugs, including cocaine, MDMA and cannabis. Two men were arrested at the scene. A 21-year-old is facing 3 counts of possessing dangerous drugs and will be facing the Caboolture Magistrates Court today, while a 19-year-old is also charged with a raft of dangerous drugs offences. He has already fronted court. Georgina Winter, Brisbane.
1: A car's launched into the air and collided with a bus in Brisbane. A woman was pulled from the car following the accident in Archerfield last night with pain to her leg. She was taken to hospital in a stable condition. No one was on board the bus and the driver was uninjured. The state government has unveiled a plan to boost the nightlife economy for 2032 and beyond. With more on that story, Peter Jones.
3: Vibrant entertainment precincts, more live music events and more opportunities for local artists are some of the plans tabled in the report. Nightlife Economy Commissioner John J.C. Collins says it's time to refresh the night entertainment scene.
4: For too long the nightlife's been seen as a nuisance, and it's not. It's a massive contributor to Queensland's overall economy. So I'd like to make sure that people see the nightlife as an investment and an opportunity. So yeah, just change the narrative a little bit as well.
3: The plan also includes protecting iconic venues from noise complaints with a new five-strike policy and a review of noise limits, safer pickup zones for rideshare and crackdowns against unreasonable cancellations, and extended late trading permits on consecutive days. Peter Jones, AIR News.
1: And the country's richest woman is believed to have lobbied the Deputy Premier for the 2032 rowing to be in Rockhampton. Gina Reinhart reportedly wrote to Jared Blay last March, soon after the idea to host the event in the region was floated by National Senator Matt Canavan. The letter stated this rowing facility is world-class and is already close to major infrastructure. To sport now, Dolphins utility Brad Schneider won't be overplaying his hand against the Dragons tomorrow night. Regular skipper and halfback Isaiah Katoa has been named on an extended bench and could feature in round 22. But Schneider says he's happy to play his role as Mr. Fix-It.
5: I'm not going to try to be easy or anything like that. I know that's not my strength. I've got my own strengths and I just stick to what I know I'm good at and what works for me.
1: And Cowboys back rower John Bateman has been ruled out of tonight's game with the Roosters after his hamstring flared up during their captain's run. This is AIR News Queensland.
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7: 26 to 8, 94.1 FM. Marine forecast for coastal waters: southwesterlies, 10 to 15 knots, turning south southeasterly during the morning, reaching up to 20 knots offshore from the south during the morning, later this morning and early afternoon. Seas around about a metre. Wave rider buoy earlier this morning off Cook Island registering just under a metre on an average and 1.7 on a maximum, a little bit closer into shore to the Tweed Bar, 1.8 on an average and 1.5 on a maximum. Water temperature 20.1 degrees. High tide coming up soon, 8:33 this morning. Low tide this afternoon at 10 past 2. Conditions not too bad actually, but not that many boats have headed out this morning compared to yesterday morning. 93 they had out in total yesterday over the Tweed Bar. Today, the forecast, mostly sunny, 22 degrees. Those winds will pick up south-southeasterly a little later on, 15 to 25 kilometres an hour. At the moment, it's northwest at around about 9 k's an hour. For the last day of July tomorrow, 11 degrees start, top of 21, mostly sunny morning, and then south-southeasterly winds with a possible afternoon or evening shower, just a millimetre, not really worth worrying about. Across the weekend, looking pretty good. 11 degree starts and tops of 21 for Saturday and Sunday. Maybe 2 to 6 millimetres on Saturday, maybe 3 on Sunday with the southeasterly winds pushing through. And Monday, Tuesday, Wednesday, partly cloudy with just the odd millimetre of shower activity around the place and southeasterly winds. Temperatures 11 to 22 degrees. At the moment, hasn't changed an awful lot at Ocean Shores, sitting on 13 degrees at the moment. Narang, you're sitting on 13 degrees. 1.2 at Mudjerabah. Hee! Logan sitting on 3 degrees, and we've got 13 degrees at the Gold Coast Seaway, 94.1 FM. God. Here's Madonna.

You Too. Everlasting Love, Madonna. And Like a Prayer, 94.1 FM. I mentioned this earlier this morning, and I do not want to cause fear and panic amongst the community, because this is going to come as a shock to you. I've just read a little bit more about it this morning in the Gold Coast Bulletin, an article by Andrew Potts. Are you ready? Artificial intelligent-powered traffic lights to synchronise the Gold Coast road networks are being closely looked at. Yahoo! Tom, didn't you promise this about 10 years ago? A range of projects, apparently, to make the city more livable. And included in that is AI-controlled traffic lights. Apparently, they've been trialling them overseas in Pittsburgh in one particular city, reducing the average travel time by more than 25%, increased the average vehicle speed by 34%, reduced the average waiting time by more than 40%, and the city brain, the AI-controlled traffic light system, cut the average time by 15.3% in the pilot area, which is just amazing. As I mentioned earlier this morning, 31 sets of traffic lights I come through to get here, and most of the time I get red lights and there's no other cars coming through the intersection. Why? Why? Why does that happen? Why? It's very frustrating. It's very annoying. And just another idea, if you want to make the city more livable, stop letting developers build to the boundary line with really ugly buildings. We've just got concrete block on concrete block on concrete block all next door to each other, and it won't be long before the whole strip will be concrete.

0: The Kinks. You really got me. 94.1 FM, 11 to 8. Really heavy northbound and southbound, not too flash either. Update with Sally Ann next.
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0: Only a couple of days to go, today and tomorrow, and then the price of petrol is going to go through the roof again, although already it's up around $2.05.9 in some service stations. Some are just below $1.85, $1.99, $1.90. 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The plug-in hybrid has arrived, and it delivers the best of both worlds because you use the electric motor for driving around town, doing those short trips here and there, and then you've still got the confidence of a full tank for the longer adventures. 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If you want to go fully electric, the BZ4X, but you don't want to muck around because there's not many of these left. 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Damn, this belly down. 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
4: Thanks, Richard. Traffic on the Pacific Motorway is very heavy northbound from Tanami to Slacks Creek, and southbound it's a little under speed through Coomera around Helens Vale. There's build-up for Bermuda Street both directions through Varsity Lakes, and Reedy Creek Road's quite heavy westbound approaching the Pacific Motorway. When sickness strikes, your pay doesn't have to stop. 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

If you're doing the 9 to 5 today, good luck, as they say. Another dollar after tax, 48 cents. Dolly Parton, it's 3 to 8. 94.1 FM News, Sport and Weather coming up for you next. You'll never guess what the prediction is for May next year. I didn't believe it when I just had a quick listen to the news. You'll hear the full story next at 94.1 FM. 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

0: by four women. The women claim the offences occurred when they were teenagers. The allegations have been aired in a new documentary titled Jared Leto, Hollywood's Dark Secret. This is Air News. Aussie sprinter Lachlan Kennedy's advanced to the 200-metre semi-finals at the Commonwealth Games less than a day after he claimed silver and broke the Australian 100-metre record in Glasgow. Kennedy says it's been a crazy 24 hours.
1: I'm just trying to, you know, keep my head down. Got a relay to do, had today, so trying to stay as focused as I can, but, you know, I'm pretty happy with whatever happens.
0: Meanwhile, Sam Short has added to Australia's medal tally in the pool, winning the 1,500 metres. In the AFL, Jack Martin replaces Patrick Dangerfield for Geelong for tonight's game against Collingwood. The Pies bring in Lockie Schultz for Braden Maynard. To rugby league, the St George Illawarra Dragons have made another big signing for next year, luring New Zealand international Cody Nikorima from the Dolphins. Former Kangaroos centre Josh Morris says he's surprised the Dolphins have let him go.
2: He's been toying with oppositions this year and looked so good with ball in hand. And he's a very, very smart footballer, and they're going to learn a lot from him, those halves there at the Dragons.
0: And Alex Di Minaur has defeated Stefanos Tsitsipas in the first round in Washington, setting up an all-Aussie clash against Cruz Hewitt. Australian Independent Radio News.
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7: Morning, 94.1 FM, and a beautiful morning it is too. Just fallen out of bed now. You missed the full moon setting this morning. It was quite spectacular. 8:06, mostly sunny, 22 degrees, slight chance of an evening shower. South-southeasterly winds 15 to 25 kilometres an hour is what we're expecting today. Not that strong at the moment. It's quite light. Now, tomorrow, last day of July, 11 degrees, top of 21, and a mostly sunny morning, but then an afternoon or evening shower coming through. We're talking about a millimetre or less. And south-southeasterly winds. If you're off to see the Titans on Saturday, 1st of July, look out for an afternoon or evening shower of 2 to 6 millimetres and a top of 21 degrees with southerly winds. On Sunday, for the Gold Coast Suns and the Demons, look out for about 1 to 3 millimetres of shower activity, 21 degrees, and south-easterlies pushing through. And those south-easterlies hang around on Monday, not so much on Tuesday, and on Wednesday as well. And 21 or 22 degrees each day and partly cloudy each day. At the moment, temperature-wise, 14 at Carrara, 17 at Elanora, 2.8 at Kalunga at the moment, 17 at Moolumbah, and we've got 14 degrees at the Gold Coast Seaway. Beach and surf conditions next at 94.1 FM.

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1: From the Gold Coast City Council Lifeguard Service, Shane, what time were you up this morning? What time were you up this morning, Shane?
2: Good morning, Richard. I was up early at 5 a.m. What about yourself?
1: Yeah, a bit earlier than that. Did you see the moon?
2: I didn't notice the moon, but I did. When I did wake up, I did see it was a lot lighter this morning.
1: Yes.
2: So I'm going to put two and two together, and that full moon was last night.
1: It was quite spectacular. You know where I sit because you've been in here. Looking out across the tram tracks and out to the hinterland, I'm thinking, boy, that's a bright street light, because it was just coming down below the window line. It was the moon. I thought, oh, my goodness. So I turned the lights off and watched it for about 5 minutes or so. It was really quite spectacular, a moving moment.
2: Yeah, absolutely. You've got to appreciate those moments. And even better that we've got those blue skies out and about this morning too. So that would have added to the fact that it would have been great.
1: Yeah, so what's it looking like for the swimmers and the board riders?
2: Yeah, as we've said, it's got that beautiful blue sky. The sun is out and the conditions are still quite nice this morning. We've got that light southwesterly wind at the moment. It will swing a little bit more southeast as that day moves on and get up to about that 15 knots. So those open beaches have still got about half a metre of swell, sorry. So this morning for the board riders, those right across those open beaches is probably going to be the spot. But once that wind does turn and get a bit stronger, that southern end of the coast is going to be your pickiest spots for board riders. Yeah. We're coming up to that high tide at 8:35. And then a low tide just after lunch at 2:10. Water temperature is still quite nice at 20.5 degrees. So if you are going to go for a swim this morning, please just take care. We still do have a little bit of water movement with that outgoing tide. After that high tide, so once that tide does go out, there still will be a bit of unstable water movement. So please just use that tide of caution and get to those red and yellow flags.
1: And a bit of a spectacle later on this morning too. I don't know exactly what time. I haven't looked, which is a bit slack on my part. They're starting the Gold Coast Mackay Yacht Race today. So there'll be a few yachts offshore.
2: Yeah, absolutely. It's always a spectacle when that comes off, and it looks like they've got those good southerly conditions, so hopefully they are very favourable for them.
1: A bit of spinnaker action with any luck. You have a good day.
2: Take care, Richard.
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1: and Evil Woman, 94.1 FM, 23 past 8. Just done a bit of quick research for you. It's going to be quite spectacular this morning when the boats take off from the Gold Coast to Mackay, the yacht race which is taking place this morning. I'm just looking at the marine app actually, Maritimo, that's the big one, is actually already heading out and turning south because they'll be starting directly in front of Cavill Avenue. A lot of the boats will be there on the start line by about 9:30 with a warning signal at 5 to 11, and then the race starts in sequence from 11 a.m. through until 1 p.m. So the start line's right in front of Surfers Paradise and Cavill Avenue, whatever you want to call it. For those of you that live in the area and up in high rises, you'll get a great view this morning, or you just might want to go down and have a watch and get some photos. 94.1 FM, 24 past 8, traffic next.
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3: Down, this valley down.
1: Now, Sally Ann, where's it heavy?
4: Thanks, Richard. Traffic on the Pacific Motorway is heavy southbound through Coomera. Then again around Narang, it's a little bit on the slow side. Ross Street has really built up northbound now from Narang Broadbeach Road through to Ashmore Road traffic lights. And there's quite a bit of traffic around for Ferry Road, Queen Street and Ada Bell Way through Southport. What's for lunch? 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
1: This is AN News Queensland. I'm Lee Harrison. A fire at a Logan business is being treated as suspicious as investigations get underway. Fire crews were called to the Underwood business around 3 this morning to find the building partially engulfed. The fire was extinguished by 3:30 and a crime scene declared. Anyone with information is urged to contact police. A Moreton Bay man accused of possessing dangerous drugs is set to appear in court today. Georgina Winter has more.
2: Police searched a home in Bellemere earlier this month, allegedly seizing quantities of various illicit drugs, including cocaine, MDMA and cannabis. Two men were arrested at the scene. A 21-year-old is facing 3 counts of possessing dangerous drugs and will be facing the Caboolture Magistrates Court today, while a 19-year-old is also charged with a raft of dangerous drugs offences. He has already fronted court. Georgina Winter, Brisbane.
1: A car's launched into the air and collided with a bus in Brisbane. A woman was pulled from the car following the accident in Archerfield last night with pain to her leg. She was taken to hospital in a stable condition. No one was on board the bus and the driver was uninjured. The state government has unveiled a plan to boost the nightlife economy for 2032 and beyond. With more on that story, Peter Jones.
3: Vibrant entertainment precincts, more live music events and more opportunities for local artists are some of the plans tabled in the report. Nightlife Economy Commissioner John J.C. Collins says it's time to refresh the night entertainment scene.
4: For too long the nightlife's been seen as a nuisance, and it's not. It's a massive contributor to Queensland's overall economy, so I'd like to make sure that people see the nightlife as an investment and an opportunity. So yeah, just change the narrative a little bit as well.
3: The plan also includes protecting iconic venues from noise complaints with a new five-strike policy and a review of noise limits, safer pickup zones for rideshare and crackdowns against unreasonable cancellations, and extended late trading permits on consecutive days. Peter Jones, AIR News.
1: And the country's richest woman is believed to have lobbied the Deputy Premier for the 2032 rowing to be in Rockhampton. Gina Reinhart reportedly wrote to Jared Blay last March, soon after the idea to host the event in the region was floated by National Senator Matt Canavan. The letter stated this rowing facility is world-class and is already close to major infrastructure. To sport now, Dolphins utility Brad Schneider won't be overplaying his hand against the Dragons tomorrow night. Regular skipper and halfback Isaiah Katoa has been named on an extended bench and could feature in round 22. But Schneider says he's happy to play his role as Mr. Fix-It.
5: I'm not going to try to be easy or anything like that. I know that's not my strength. I've got my own strengths and I just stick to what I know I'm good at and what works for me.
1: And Cowboys back rower John Bateman has been ruled out of tonight's game with the Roosters after his hamstring flared up during their captain's run. This is AIR News Queensland.
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7: 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High tide right now, 8:33 this morning. Low tide this afternoon, just after 2 o'clock, around about 10 past 2. Conditions offshore, southwesterly 10 to 15 knots, turning south-southeasterly during the morning. Winds reaching up to 20 knots offshore during the morning and early afternoon. Yacht race getting underway this morning from the Gold Coast up to Mackay. I don't know how many yachts are competing, but they're starting to make their way to the start line around about now. And then the racing will get underway from 11 a.m. through until 1, a sequence starting pattern. It'll be beautiful conditions for them, and it's happening right in front of Surfers Paradise at Cavill Avenue. So if you want to go down and have a look, might be a bit of spinnaker action too if the wind's coming from the right direction. Forecast for today, mostly sunny. It's clear blue here at the moment. I can't see any cloud at all. Just a little bit out over the hinterland. 22 degrees we're expecting today. And tomorrow, last day of July, 11 degrees to a top of 21 and a mostly sunny morning. bit of a change must be coming through later on. South-southeasterly winds, actually, 15 to 25 kilometres an hour. Maybe a medium chance of an afternoon or evening shower. We're talking a millimetre or less. Across the weekend, Saturday and Sunday, partly cloudy. Showers kicking around, maybe up to 6 millimetres on Saturday, 3 on Sunday. Temperatures will be all right too, as I said, 21. So that's all right, southerly winds. Monday, Tuesday, Wednesday, southeasterly winds pushing through and the odd shower or two around and about. Temperatures between 11 and 22 degrees. At the moment, 6 degrees at Talai at the moment. Carrara, you're sitting on 14 degrees and we've got 15 at the Gold Coast Seaway. And the humidity's really started to fall. When I got here earlier this morning, it was up around 90%. Now down to 62%, which is rather nice. Here's Teddy Swims and Mr. Know-It-All. Here, that's me. 94.1 FM, 24 to 9.

Gloria Estefan, Bad Boy. Yeah, not so much these days. Too old. 17 to 9, 94.1 FM. Here's a song. Here's a song that was written by Barry, Morris, and Robin in 1970 in under 10 minutes. And it actually became their first top five US hit. I'm not going to play that song for you. Well, it is the song that they wrote, but it's not the Bee Gees. It's just one of them, Barry Gibb. He teamed up with the quartet, the country quartet, Little Big Town, to re-record this great classic in 2021.

0: Barry Gibb and the country quartet Little Big Town. Really good, isn't it? Yeah, they recorded that back in 2021. They actually did a tribute show and got on stage and did that. It was a tribute to Barry Gibb, which they did at the Kennedy Centre and got a standing ovation. I'm not surprised, quite frankly. 94.1 FM. Well, have a look at that traffic. We'll do that in just a moment at 94.1 FM.
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0: 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It's a cost of surviving crisis, and it's so true. Although, did you hear the news at 8 o'clock? There's some economists saying that the Reserve Bank might start dropping interest rates as early as May next year. 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
4: Damn, it's steady, damn.
0: Yes, certainly am. What's the update?
5: Thanks, Richard. There's a little bit of congestion southbound on the Pacific Motorway as you're heading through Helens Vale and around Narang. Traffic's quite built up. It is also heavy for Nielsen's Road towards Narang Broadbeach Road traffic lights. Everyone's queued up at the lights there. And Queen Street traffic's built up through Ferry Road and onto Ada Bellway through Southport. 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

0: I'll try it again, shall I? Third attempt. Jay Kyle's band and Love Stinks at 94.1 FM. Morning, Rhonda.
1: Richard, how are you?
0: Very good. Beautiful day.
1: Beautiful day. Now, we spoke yesterday, you filled the kettle.
0: Oh, yes, I did.
1: I've only got to get you trained to take the plastic off the bulletin and I'll be very happy. Okay.
0: See, I read it online.
1: I don't
0: have to rip it apart.
1: No. I was thinking that. I thought, I'm just going to train him up for that and then all will be good.
0: All will be good, yeah. Right. Now, what's going on?
1: This morning, I'm going to be finding out and telling everybody and maybe you too. Do you know about the Dreamworld Fun Run?
0: Can't say I do.
1: Right. It's on 30th of August, so another month to get ready for it.
0: Yes.
1: And it's a fun run round Dreamworld. Sounds fun, doesn't it?
0: Oh, okay.
1: Yeah.
0: What do? They let the tigers out and that really makes you run faster.
1: Yeah, that'd be a good idea. I don't think so. And they raise funds for the guide dogs.
0: Oh, good job.
1: Living mental health, yeah. So it sounds, it's a fun day. There's a 5 kilometre course and a 2 kilometre junior dash.
0: Yes, yes.
1: So everybody can take part. Only $5 to get involved.
0: Yes.
1: And you get to see Dreamworld from a different perspective.
0: Oh, I think that's a great idea.
1: It is.
0: That's
1: and excellent. I'll be speaking to Renee from the guide dogs about
0: terrific. About it. Yeah. Good fundraiser, good cause.
1: Exactly.
0: Levenentko. I don't know if I pronounced that right. I probably didn't. It's a great TV show you've got to watch.
1: Say it again.
0: No, don't ask me to pronounce it again because I've got to look it up because I can't remember the full name of it. It stars David Tennant in it.
1: Oh, yeah.
0: The actor. Yep. And he does the most fantastic job. Now, don't whinge. It's on Binge. It's on BritBox, which I don't have, but I've joined up for 7 days and we watched it.
1: Oh,
0: and it's very, very good. And it's about a Russian spy that was poisoned in the UK. And it's a true story. David Tennant is unbelievable.
1: Oh, okay.
0: Just unbelievable. And it's one of those real factual shows that you will absolutely love.
1: It will be hard to watch if I don't know the name of it.
0: Yeah, well, I'm going to give it to you when I find it, but I'm busy looking it up as I'm talking to you and you keep on interrupting. Or is it me interrupting you?
1: I think so. Excuse me.
0: But look, the opening line, or the opening scenes really hook you in because he walks into the local police station. And he says to the man behind the counter, who says, "Can I help you, sir?" And he said, "Yes, I'd like to report a murder." And the policeman sort of looks at him and thinks, "Oh, okay, who's the victim?" And he said, "I am." He was still alive.
1: Yeah.
0: But he'd been poisoned.
1: Yeah, intriguing.
0: And he knew it.
1: I remember the case.
0: The real story.
1: Yeah.
0: Yeah, it was about 20 years ago, I think. I can't recall. Levenentko, I think it is pronounced. It's Russian. It's surname.
1: But Google that, it'll come up.
0: Yeah, it'll come up. I'll dig it up for you and I'll flick it to you.
1: That.
0: Definitely worth watching and a good bit of history and the things that Putin gets up to. But we won't go there. I'll leave you with this great song. Here's The Hollies at 94.1 FM, 4 to 9.

0: another week on the sidelines with a knee injury. Dockers coach Justin Longmuir says there was no need to rush him back.
1: He's tracking okay, yeah. And like I've been saying, like, if it was a final or we needed him, he could play this week. But it's just a good opportunity to see if we can get his body a little bit better.
0: To Rugby League and Broncos skipper Adam Reynolds has been asked whether he sees himself becoming a head coach in the future. When Reynolds retires from the game at the end of the season, he's expected to transition into a coaching role at the club, though he admits taking on the top job is still a long way off.
2: It's something that I aspire to be in, you know, many, many years, but obviously know there's a fair bit of work to do before that even is a possibility. So I've been lucky enough to be coached by, you know, some of the best in our game, and to get those experience obviously plays a big part.
0: Cruz Hewitt has won his first match on the ATP Tour at the Washington Open. 17-year-old son of Leighton could play top-ranked Aussie Alex de Minaur in the second round. And Tottenham's defeated Sydney FC 4-2 on penalties after a 1-1 draw in the Sydney Super Cup. Australian Independent Radio News.
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4: Good morning again, everyone. All is good. Yes, the weather's lovely at the moment, and I don't anticipate that changing because the Bureau said it won't. No rain today, and we are sitting on 17 right now and looking for a very nice maximum, in my opinion, of 22.

0: Credence, yep, looking out my back door. Guy Sebastian and Sam Fisher together, Antidote, and Yvonne Elliman got me underway this morning, if I can't have you. 9:15, morning all. It is one lovely morning and going to remain so, according to those in the know, a.k.a. the Weather Bureau. So we've got lots of great music this morning, and around about 10:30 I'll be having a chat with Renee Randall from Guide Dogs Queensland about the upcoming Dreamworld Fun Run for Guide Dogs and Living Mental Health. It's a run through Dreamworld, 5 kilometres, early in the morning on Sunday the 30th of August. So you've got, exactly a month to work it all out. And then there's a 2 kilometre one for, it's called the Junior Dash. We'll find out whether it's only for kids or not, and that begins at 8 o'clock. So it's a really fun day, I'd say, and raising funds for two very, very good causes.
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0: Lemon Pipers. Yep, Green Tambourine, Rolling Stones, It's Only Rock and Roll, and Michael Jackson, You Are Not Alone. Well, that's true. It's 9:30. Morning, a lovely morning, and here is my Thursday morning thought for the day. You never realise what you have until it's gone. Toilet paper is a good example of this.
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1: I was born and raised down in Alabama on a farm way back up in the woods. I was so ragged that folks used to call me Patches. Papa used to tease me about it, 'cause deep down inside he was hurt 'cause he'd done all he could.

0: That's Clarence Carter and Patches. Going back to the 70s. Cute, I think. Don't Break Me, that's Montaigne, or if you prefer en français, a Montaigne. She's an Aussie girl, although I don't think I'm supposed to say that, because she or it identifies as non-binary. So I think she uses all those indefinable pronouns. So I think I'm supposed to say she is or it is an Aussie person. I don't know, I get terribly confused about all that. Billy Joel was in there as well. Leave a tender moment alone. 18 to 10, morning all. What a morning.
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0: from start to finish there. You're saying that I'm wrong.
1: You said I had to think about Kylie when I was doing this, and I was.
0: You obviously weren't thinking about Kylie, were you? You were thinking about June Whitfield.
1: I can't hear you.
0: Yeah, well, you're thinking about June Whitfield. That's who you were thinking about.
1: I have to think about somebody. You told me Kylie.
0: Well, listen, you just came in wrong, and then it got progressively worse from there. You started wrong, then it just went worse.
1: I can't hear you, cut it out.
0: It went bad, bad, bad, bad, right towards
1: the end. Who said bad? When you sang?
0: No, when you sang.
1: No.
0: Yes, you can hear me. Don't look, you started this on your last album. I don't want anything to do with it.
2: Oh, get off. I do like that. Robbie Williams and Jane Horrocks and Things. Joan Jett was in there too. I love rock and roll. 11 to 10, let's have a listen to a track from the local gig. Here are the Bel Airs.

0: Belairs. Yep. And the track's called An Island, and it's a track off our local gig program. Great program, Tuesday night, 7 o'clock.
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No comment. 3 to 10, we have the news and sport coming along after Herman's Hermits.